From July the 4th, 2011, that's Steve Martin and the Steep Canyon Rangers with me and Paul Revere, right here on Bluegrass on the Bay. Friends, I hope you've enjoyed the program. I'm Jay Armsworthy with you. Hour one is coming and gone. We've got another hour of bluegrass and patriotic tunes, so don't go anywhere.

Welcome back to Hour 2 of Bluegrass on the Bay. Old Ray Davis used to open up a lot of shows with that song right there called the Home Sweet Home. Back to our celebration of America 250. As I said before, all during the month of July, and I'm kicking it off early because this week is the week of Independence Day. We're going to be playing some songs about America here this week, and also coming up in the future weeks, we've got the songs that were the biggest impact in bluegrass music through the years, ever since it started in 1946, when Bill Monroe stepped on the Grand Ole Opry with Lester Flatt, Bill Monroe, Earl Scruggs, and the Bluegrass Boys. And also, since the celebration of 60th anniversary of the Bluegrass Unlimited magazine, Lee Michael Dempsey created the National Bluegrass Survey several years ago. I believe it might have been 1990. And we're going to do all the top songs that's ever been number one songs ever since he started that great collection of National Survey of Music. Right here on Bluegrass on the Bay. It's all coming your way in celebration of America 250, the month of July on Bluegrass on the Bay. Well, Mountain Faith, if you remember them, they appeared on America's Got Talent in 2015. And also, they made an appearance for our Bluegrass for Hospice event several years ago after that, that we had in Great Mills. They were invited to perform for the troops overseas. They wrote this song that's coming up upon returning home from their trip in the Air Force Base in Qatar. It's a testament to traditional American values, hard work, standing up for who you are, and living honestly, and supporting the brave men who kept us safe. It's an uplifting, cheerful song, and it's led by Summer McMahon's sweet vocals. Here's Mountain Faith, Freedom, Family, and Faith, here on Bluegrass on the Bay.

That's another brand new song from Cody Norris' CD, The Spirit of America. Right here on Bluegrass on the Bay, it's called United We Stand. And I hope you're enjoying this program today as I'm enjoying bringing the music to you. Mountain Faith before that with Freedom, Family, and Faith. Well, friends, the Declaration of Freedom and the Declaration of Independence, all the same. The Declaration of Independence is a book by Thomas Jefferson. The Declaration of Independence was adopted in July the 4th, 1776, by the Second Continental Congress in Philadelphia, Pennsylvania, during the American Revolutionary War, which had also begun in April of 1775 with the battles of Lexington and Concord. This document was drafted to justify the colony's separation from the British crown and to assert their status as independent sovereign states. Now, Thomas Jefferson was the primary drafter of this declaration, and it was also drafted by the committee known as the Committee of Five, which included John Adams, Benjamin Franklin, Robert Livingston, and Roger Sherman. It was signed by 56 delegates representing all 13 colonies who risked their lives and fortunes to endorse independence. Now, when you first listen to this song, the song might seem simply a tribute to the American freedom through the use of images like the Liberty Bell. However, it's actually about the Freedom Bell, which was given to the city of West Berlin from the people of the United States in 1950 as a symbol of anti-communism. Prior to its placement in West Berlin, the bell was taken on a tour of 26 cities in the United States, during which 16 million people signed a Declaration of Freedom. That was also later displayed with the bell. It's an interesting bit of history from a time period not often discussed in bluegrass music. Here's the country gentleman with the new Freedom Bell.

That's the new Freedom Bell for your friends and neighbors, done for you by the country gentlemen. Right here on Bluegrass on the Bay. Mighty fine version from their later album in 1992. The Cherry Holmes family, Sia Cherry Holmes, gives an impassioned vocal performance on this stirring song that finds a mother gaining a deeper understanding of Jesus' sacrifice on the cross when she sends her only son, off to war. This is my son, my only son, and I give him up for a people who don't care that they're free at the cost of his life. She sings this with passion, and you can feel the pain and worry in her voice. Cherry Holmes, This Is My Son.

beautiful version. I see a Cherry Homes. I miss that group. They were around and toured the country all over the place for several years, put out some great music. Here's a track by Ralph Stanley II and the Clinch Mountain Boys. This comes from his first release as he headed up the name Clinch Mountain Boys, and this song pays homage to the strength and persistence of America and its most recognizable symbol. It's a solid, straightforward, patriotic song that's likely to become a standard, and it has become a standard every 4th of July and Memorial Day, and you've always heard me play it here on both of those holidays. Right here on Bluegrass on the Bay, here's Ralph Stanley II with Wave On Old Glory.

And that song has become a classic for Ralph Stanley too, and the Clinch Mountain Boys, Wave On Old Glory. We got an instrumental, the bluegrass version of a popular patriotic song. It was from 1997 album Laid Back by a group appropriately called themselves the Masters, which featured Eddie Edcock, Josh Graves, Jesse McReynolds, and Kenny Baker. The banjo work from Eddie Edcock opens the tune, but when the full band, which also included Martha Adcock and Missy Rings, when they join in, it had more of a bouncy, lively feel than most cuts from other bluegrass or country versions of this song. Here's Eddie Edcock, Josh Graves, Jesse McReynolds, and Kenny Baker, known as the Masters, with the battle hymn of the Republic, here on Bluegrass on the Bay, our patriotic celebration of 250 years.

Well, that takes you back a few years in 1997. Beautiful version of the battle hymn of the Republic. Kind of a fun little tune here by Eddie Edcock. He's an originator. He surely is. Well, I tell you, we got another couple of years, and 2028 is the presidential election, and it'll be here before you know it. So we've got an election song for you. A lot of states are having their elections this year with governors. But no matter what your political beliefs are, it's hard to not get behind Congress singing a good old country song, right? Here's Jimmy Martin and the Sunny Mountain Boys with the guitar picking president.

Oh, that's Jimmy Martin and the Sunny Mountain Boys with a guitar picking president. Friends, I'm Jay Armsworthy with Bluegrass on the Bay. I hope you're enjoying all these songs I got for you right here, celebrating America 250. And we've got another America song. We've got a genuine American lady right here for God and Country, Miss Dolly Parton. Here's a tune entitled Color Me America.

That's Dolly Parton with Color Me America right here on Bluegrass on the Bay. Although that's not bluegrass, well, we're celebrating America, friends. And I hope you enjoyed Color Me America. Well, if we're going to talk about America, we better go on out west and celebrate the old Western cowboy. How about it? Here's the Montana Cowboy, Hazel Dickens and Alice Girard.

0: For 1973, that's Rule Yarbrough and the Dixie Gentlemen with the California Cotton Fields, a song that was penned by Woody Guthrie. And also Merle Haggard had a cut on the California Cotton Fields as well as Seldom Seen, but that one was from 1973 on the Old Homestead Records. California Cotton Fields by Rule Yarbrough and the Dixiemen. Featuring Jake Landers, James Bryan, Johnny Montgomery. And there's a little bluegrass history for you. We had Hazel Dickens and Alice Gerard before that doing Montana Cowboy. Right here on Bluegrass on the Bay. Well, we got a couple requests, a couple patriotic requests that came in that we want to get on as well. And let's get it going about the Independence Day flag. That grand old ragged old flag. By request, send this out to Michael Brand. He wanted to hear Johnny Cash with the ragged old flag.
1: I walked through a county courthouse square. On a park bench, an old man was sitting there. I said, "Your old courthouse is kind of run down." He said, "No, it'll do for our little town." I said, "Your old flagpole has leaned a little bit, and that's a ragged old flag you got hanging on it." He said, "Have a seat." And I sat down. "Is this the first time you've been to our little town?" I said, "I think it is." He said, "I don't like to brag, but we're kind of proud of that ragged old flag. You see, we got a little hole in that flag there when Washington took it across the Delaware. And it got powder burned the night that Francis Scott Key sat watching it write and say, 'Can you see?' And it got a bad rip in New Orleans with Pakenham and Jackson tugging at its seams. And it almost fell at the Alamo beside the Texas flag, but she waved on, though. She got cut with a sword at Chancellorsville, and she got cut again at Shiloh Hill. There was Robert E. Lee, Beauregard, and Bragg, and the south wind blew hard on that ragged old flag. On Flanders Field in World War I, she got a big hole from a Bertha gun. She turned blood red in World War II. She hung limp and low a time or two. She was in Korea, Vietnam. She went where she was sent by her Uncle Sam. She waved from our ships upon the briny foam, and now they've about quit waving back here at home. In her own good land here, she's been abused. She's been burned, dishonored, denied, and refused. And the government for which she stands is scandalized throughout the land. And she's getting threadbare and she's wearing thin, but she's in good shape for the shape she's in. She's been through the fire before, and I believe she can take a whole lot more. So we raise her up every morning, we take her down every night, we don't let her touch the ground, and we fold her up right. On second thought, I do like to brag, 'cause I'm mighty proud of that ragged old

Oh, the Battle of New Orleans. We'll do that for Michael Brand. He wanted to hear it by the Johnny Horton, but I bet you didn't know that Cody Nars just recorded it himself, and I wanted to get that on for you instead. But we had the Ragged Old Flag for you by Johnny Cash. Get a lot of requests for that during these special moments, and glad to play them for you. Glad to play them. Hope you enjoyed it. My friends, I tell you, we've having a great time, and it's winding down, but we've got a lot of songs, a lot of ideas, a lot of themes coming up this month for Celebration of America 250. So I hope that you'll stick around. Again, as I said, we're going to hit the top songs from the National Bluegrass Survey in celebration of the Bluegrass Unlimited magazine. It's hard to believe it's been around for 60 years, and Lee Michael Dempsey has done a great job at putting that together every month, and we want to honor him, and by doing that this month, it's going to take a few shows to do that, and also we're also going to feature the songs that had the biggest impact on bluegrass in America. I'm Jay Armsworthy with Bluegrass on the Bay. So we've got some more requests coming in, and we're going to do them for you. We've got James Dennis wanting to hear A Flight on the Old Amelia Earhart. And we're going to get Charlie Waller and the Country Gentleman to do that right now. As I got it queued up, let's see. Here's Amelia Earhart. Charlie Waller and the Country Gentleman.

That's the Country Gentleman, the classic Country Gentleman, doing your tune entitled Amelia Earhart. And we had a newer version of Charlie Waller doing that, and a later version before he had passed away, Amelia Earhart. I had played that one first, and I thought, well, I think this classic version here respects a little play as well. So I'd send both of them out to James Dennis. You had a classic one, and you had a newer one right here on Bluegrass on the Bay. Well, friends, I hope you've enjoyed the program here celebrating America 250. And we're going to be celebrating it all month long in July as we look at different views and different points of bluegrass music and songs throughout the next month. You can't get no more American style as the Cody Norris Show. Spirit of America is his latest CD on the Rebel Records, and every song on there is a patriotic song in some way or fashion. And I think in the past couple of weeks, past week, I have tried to play you all 12 cuts off the CD. And we're going to play you number 12 right now. This is the last one, and not the last one for the show. You know me, I'll try to squeeze something else in there if we can. This is one that we should all pay close attention to. Do unto others. And everyone in America and all around the world needs to do that more often. Here's Cody Norris Show, Do Unto Others.

I'll do unto others as you'd have them do to you. Right here on Bluegrass on the Bay, brand new from the Cody Norris Show, friends and neighbors. I hope you've enjoyed the program. I've enjoyed bringing every bit of it here to you. And we're going to close out with a beautiful version of a great instrumental. It's going to feature Don Reno on the five-string banjo, and it's one called the Military Five-String. Friends and neighbors, thank you for joining me here with Bluegrass on the Bay. And don't forget, come back and join us next week, same time, same place, with some more of this great bluegrass patriotic stuff. Celebrating Bluegrass in America 250. Take care of yourself, friends. Be safe on your journey and be careful out there. Make sure you don't hold them firecrackers in your hand, friends. That's right. Take care. Be safe on your journey. God bless America, and God bless each and every one of you who listen to my program and walk this

0: Hey, thanks for tuning in to the old hippie bluegrass show. Mountain Ike here.
1: Hey, and I'm Uncle Elmo. Welcome aboard.
0: Wow, is all I can say about the Charlotte Bluegrass Festival, man.
1: Oh, that was awesome, man.
0: We are freshly back from that, and we had four awesome days. We went on Wednesday, Thursday, Friday, and Saturday. And what a big time we had. Man, the weather was perfect. And we're going to play some bands that we had in the RV here in a little bit. Didn't we have some good bands, Uncle Elmo?
1: Oh, it was awesome, man. I loved it.
0: We had Amanda Cook Band, Kentucky Just Us, and some young boys, the Wilhelm Brothers. We're going to talk to them. The David Mayfield Parade, and a new young man out of Michigan, Gavin Conley, Uncle Elmo.
1: Yep. Well, here's the Cody Norris Show, and they're going to be doing Spirit of America.

0: The Cody Norris Show doing Spirit of America. Happy 4th of July, guys.
1: And happy 250th years of the United States of America. Let's party, everybody. Yeah, how about some poor rambling boys, Uncle Elmo?
0: Yep, bottom of a glass.
1: Oh, I've seen that before.
0: Yeah, me too.

0: Bottom of the Glass by the Poor Ramblin' Boys.
1: Brand new music from the Poor Boys right there. Hey, I got new music in from Hugh Moore. He's got a new album out called What the Strings Remembered. Here's some of Shelley's Blues.

0: That was Hugh Moore doing some of Shelley's Blues.
1: Man, we're going to have to check that album out and see what else is on there, Uncle Elmo.
0: Yeah.
1: Hey, we had the RV out at the Charlotte Bluegrass Festival last weekend, and I'm telling you, we had a big time. We had the old hippie bluegrass show crew out there, man. We got some great interviews and some great music, too, from quite a few bands. And I can't say I wish I would have had more bands in there, but, man, we got a lot of good stuff here, starting with the David Mayfield Parade, Uncle Elmo.
0: Oh, yeah, that was a hoot, man.
1: Didn't they put on a great show?
0: That was awesome.
1: I mean, on the stage and in the RV, they came in between sets, and they knocked our socks off.
0: Yep.
1: Well, let's check it out. Live in the RV, David Mayfield Parade.
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3: 3, 2, 1. Live. Hey, folks, we're live out here at the 54th Annual Charlotte Bluegrass Festival. And the David Mayfield Parade just came off stage, put on one of the most exciting shows this crowd has ever seen before in their lives, with a great standing ovation. And they're going to play some tunes, and we're going to interview them right here in the old hippie bluegrass show RV. Take it away, guys.
4: Right. 1,

0: We usually don't end it.
1: Yeah. That's all.
2: That's an awesome don't end it. Yeah. Woo, man, oh, man. In the RV out at Charlotte with the David Mayfield Parade. Could you tell us what's been going on with the band lately and what's coming up a little bit?
0: Yeah, well, we've been playing a lot of shows.
2: That's awesome.
0: So that's exciting. And we've just finished recording a new album.
2: That's really awesome.
0: Will come out on Mountain Fever Records in the future.
2: Yeah, I can't wait to get that and play it.
0: Yeah, we'll get you one at a discount.
2: I appreciate it.
0: Yeah.
2: I really appreciate it. Awesome. But right now, I've got your album, Go Big or Go Home, is it?
0: Go Big and Go Home.
2: Go Big and Go Home, yeah.
0: Yes.
2: And that's got some awesome songs on it right there.
0: Oh, go on.
2: Album, you guys. And even farther on back with your stuff you did with Cadillac Sky, we played that from the beginning of the show in time.
0: Nice.
2: We've been following you for a long time, and you've got an awesome band here now, and I really appreciate you bringing them in.
0: Well, yeah, you know, it took a lot of hard work on my part to whip these guys into some sort of presentable shape.
2: Yeah.
0: And I'm just about there. So I think a few more years, I'll have these boys ready to, you know, hit the scene.
2: Really? Take them to New York?
0: Well, who knows? Broadway.
2: Broadway.
0: You know?
2: That'd be it. I could see you guys on Broadway. I would come see you on Broadway.
0: All right, we've already sold a ticket.
3: It's happening.
0: It's happening.
2: Heck yeah. All right, well, would you like to do another one for us?
0: Sure, we'll do one that features old Stevie Moore over here.
2: All right, Steve.
0: Say, come up here and say hi to the radio.
4: Hi, radio.
2: Yeah, most awesome banjo player, folks.
3: That's right.
0: This one that Steven wrote that is on... this is on your album, right?
4: I guess it is, yeah.
0: Yeah, this is on his solo album.
2: Okay.
0: And we just like to hear him play it. And he's one of the best banjo players you'll ever hear. Just ask him.
2: Oh, yeah.
0: It's one called The Ride.
4: We ready, boys? One, two, three.

0: man. Awesome, man, the David Mayfield Parade. Steve picking an awesome banjo right there. Man, you guys, thank you for that. That was so awesome.
1: Oh, you're very welcome.
0: I think that's going to be your top hit for 2026 right there.
1: All right. Would have preferred one I wrote, but...
0: So, for our future, you guys, where can people come see you at?
1: We'll be playing a lot on planet Earth.
0: Awesome.
1: All over the continents, mostly North America. You can find us online, davidmayfieldparade.com, and some of us are on Tinder. So, yeah, look us up. Yeah.
0: I don't think Tinder to me is something you light a fire with.
1: Well, yeah, you know.
2: It should stay that.
3: Sounds about right.
2: It should stay that way.
3: I think that's about right.
2: It should
3: stay
2: that way. Kim.
0: So if there was one thing that our listeners and your fans, they don't know about you guys, but you would want them to know, what would that be?
1: I think I would like the people to know that we don't have any fun, but we make a lot of money.
3: Yeah, that's pretty.
1: Yep. And that's really, when it comes down to it, what this is all about.
0: There you have it.
4: I got goals.
0: Yep. How high are your goals?
1: They're up there.
2: They're up there.
1: Way up there.
0: Keep looking up, right?
1: That's right.
0: Awesome. Well, how about personally? What would one thing be that they don't know about you that you would want them to know?
3: I don't really live on the ocean. It's just Dayton, Ohio. There's no beach or anything like that, but that's
2: just a river.
0: Okay. Yeah. Just a river.
1: I don't think you should talk to the other, like them. Just talk to me.
0: So that hit record
1: mostly
0: that you wrote, what would that be? Would you like to do one?
1: Well, sure. Why don't we do... this is sort of a medley of my hit. It's okay. This is a song that is about the apocalyptic end of times.
0: Oh, my gosh.
1: Yeah. Which, you know.
0: That's awesome.
1: Yeah. Fun. It's sort of the feel good song of the summer.
0: All right. Let's feel it then.
1: All right.
0: Let's feel it really.
1: This is time's winding up.
0: All right, you folks.
1: All right.
2: Ready, boys? One, two, ready, and.

0: Man, full up my undies. No, man, that was awesome, you guys. Anything Thank else you'd like to let our listeners know about you?
1: We've got music coming soon. We don't know when yet, but it's ready.
0: All right, that's good. The recording's coming out of the all oven. Done. Just waiting for the politics of it all.
2: That's right. Yeah, exactly.
1: That's right. Yep. Yep. All
0: right.
1: You know how it works.
0: Can you give the name of that out yet?
3: Ooh.
4: Should we?
3: Do we reveal it here?
2: Yeah, I think so.
1: Yeah, let's reveal it.
4: This is an exclusive.
0: All right, tune in. Heard it first.
4: It's going
0: to
4: be called Bridge Over Troubled Water. No, that's taken.
1: That's the other one.
4: That one,
2: that one got voted down.
4: We found out that was taken. It's going to be called Follow by Example.
0: Follow by Example. Well, we'll be looking for that. And we will listen to it and try to follow by example.
4: Well, there you go. Do your best.
0: We surely do, folks. Give another big hand to David Mayfield Parade and the guys.
5: Woo!
4: Yeah! We did it!
0: Live on the Old Hippie Bluegrass Show. Thanks for tuning in. And tune in to the Old Hippie Bluegrass Show website. The last two shows, it's like show 941 and 942, has the David Mayfield Parade Psych Up Charlotte Bluegrass Show music on it. So check us out on the website. You can hear the David Mayfield Parade there. Thank you, guys.
4: Thank you, Jerry.
2: Thank you, Jerry.
4: Appreciate you, sir.
1: Thank you, sir.
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8: Wow, what an awesome time we had at the Charlotte Bluegrass Festival, didn't we?
9: Oh, we sure did. They had a lot of fun, man.
8: And a lot of great food out there, too, man. They had some awesome food trucks, didn't they?
9: Yeah, they sure did.
8: And Miss Becky and Tom were out there, Edgar's mom and dad, doing T-shirts. They got a great T-shirt business, and they had festival shirts and all kinds of stuff, but next up in the RV, we had Gavin Conley and the Michigan Bluegrass Band. And man, Gavin is doing good, ain't he?
9: He sure is.
8: Let's rock him.
0: Hey folks, we're out here at the 54th Annual Charlotte Bluegrass Festival. It's 2026. We're having a big time out here. Some of the best bluegrass in the country right here. Mm-hmm. And right now we got Gavin Conley and the Michigan Bluegrass Band in the RV, and they're going to play some music for us and do a little interview. Yeah, take it away, guys.

0: Man, I like that kind of picking and carrying on. Man, that was awesome, you guys. That was awesome. Gavin, could you tell us who's all in your band?
1: Yeah, so right over here on the guitar is my grandfather. His name's John Coffey, and over here is my uncle, actually. It's Chad Phelps on the precision bass. And then over here on the banjo is, he played with a bunch of people back in the day, and he's a fine banjo player, Brad Campbell.
0: Thank you. Ooh, man. What an awesome band. How many years of experience you think you have in your band right now?
2: Oh, man.
1: Oh, more to count, I guess.
0: Yeah. Boy, oh, boy.
2: We might have to add it up and get back to you.
1: Yeah. Yeah. Calculator or something.
0: Well, these guys just come off stage, folks, and they put on one heck of a show.
1: Well, we appreciate that. Thank
0: you, Jason. You wouldn't know that this is the first year you've had a band?
1: Yeah. Yeah. Yep.
0: Gavin's got a brand new band here, and man, I think they're going to be going up like a rocket. Sounds good.
1: Thank
0: you,
1: guys. We appreciate that.
0: Good.
1: Yeah.
0: Would you do another one for us?
1: Hey, yeah, if you want us to.
0: Sure.
2: What do you want to do?
3: I don't care.
2: Wherever I'm away.
1: Yeah.

0: Man, listen to them instruments ring. Sounding great, you guys. Sounding great.
1: Thank you, buddy.
0: Man, so Gavin, let's find out a little bit more about you. How old are you now?
1: Well, I'm 16 right now. Probably next week, I guess, I'll be
2: week
1: turning
2: from Friday.
1: 17. Wow.
0: 17?
1: So.
0: Yeah. When did you start picking?
1: Ever since I was down there.
0: Yeah. I think I've been seeing him on stage ever since, you're saying, that tall.
3: Yep.
0: Been playing around Michigan and Ohio now.
1: Yeah.
0: Awesome.
3: Yeah.
4: Virginia.
1: Yeah, Texas.
0: Uh-oh. This is going to be a stupid question, but who got you into this?
1: That guy right there.
0: There you go.
1: That's all his fault, right?
4: That's all my fault.
1: Yeah, that's all my fault. Standing right here.
4: He was eat up with it right from the get-go.
0: Yeah.
4: I knew he was going to pick.
0: Yeah.
4: You just knew. I mean.
3: Yeah. It's nice to see the younger people get involved in it, you know.
0: It is.
1: There's a ton of kids here now.
4: Yeah.
1: You know, I've seen this weekend.
0: It's really looking good.
1: They got a crowd here this year.
0: We've been striving for.
1: Yeah.
0: With the Southeast Michigan Bluegrass Association. Yep.
1: Exactly.
0: That's one thing that we go after with scholarships and things like that. And folks like you leading the way out there and showing them what to do.
1: I don't know what's showing anybody, but tell myself what to do.
0: They see you up on stage playing, and they'll be like, hey, maybe I can do that.
3: Yeah. Absolutely.
1: Yeah.
0: So you got merch? Do you have any recordings yet?
1: No, we don't have any, but we're working on that right now.
3: We do have merch, though.
1: Yeah, we do have merchandise, though. We do have T-shirts and koozies and a couple stickers and
0: awesome.
1: Yeah.
3: Yeah.
1: So,
0: you guys got some dates that you're going to be out playing coming up this summer?
1: We're going to be in Backwoods Bluegrass Festival, and I think it's
4: October.
1: The first or second weekend of October.
0: Yeah. Okay, that's up by Lake Huron.
1: Yep.
4: We'll be in Fenton, Michigan, October 10th.
1: Yep.
4: It's right downtown. They're having a little bluegrass festival there.
1: Yeah, and we'll share all that stuff where we're going to be playing stuff on the Michigan Bluegrass Band Facebook page. So, you can find out everything you need to know.
4: As more comes in,
3: We're still getting it off the ground.
1: Yeah,
3: right. Hopefully, we get some more soon. And share them on the website.
4: And we're going to work on the recording too. We're setting that up. So.
0: Good.
4: Yeah.
0: Well, I'll look that page up and like it and share it.
1: Yeah, we're going to get some more stuff going on there soon, so.
4: Yeah.
1: Stay tuned, I guess.
0: Awesome.
1: Yeah.
0: If people want to book you, how would they get a hold of you? Do you have a phone number?
1: Yeah, they can go on there and either message the page or they can look on there, and they got a couple phone numbers on there you can call them.
3: On the Michigan.
1: Either me or my grandpa will pick up.
0: Okay.
1: You could talk to one of us. So.
0: And that's on the Michigan
1: Bluegrass Band Facebook page.
0: All right. Awesome.
4: Yeah.
0: Well, that sounds like a pretty good start. I think we're heading in the right direction.
4: We're having fun.
1: That's
0: amazing. We're having
1: a
3: great time. Looking forward to playing tomorrow, too. We play two more sets tomorrow here at Charlotte.
1: Yep.
3: So.
1: 1:30
3: and
1: I think 5:45 again.
3: 5:45 again, same times.
1: As today.
3: Jerry, I don't know if you heard me mention earlier, I was on there. I got a little emotional, I guess you could say. This is the first time I played this festival since probably, I want to say, 94 or 95.
0: Wow.
3: I was playing with Gary Adams, who obviously, you know, is unfortunately no longer with us.
1: Yeah.
3: So it's been a long time. So it was really just a real pleasure to get to come out and play.
4: Yeah.
0: Nice.
4: Yeah.
0: Gosh, that what is it, about 30 years?
3: It's been a long time.
0: Wow. Gary Adams. And you played also with Doyle Lawson?
3: I did. I played for about a year and a half with Doyle, and thoroughly enjoyed it. Had a great time and learned a lot from him. You know, I know I'm not the only one that shares this sentiment, but, you know, I think of our generation, he's just the best, in my opinion.
0: Yes.
3: That's just my opinion. I know others share it, but, you know, I've had the pleasure of sitting down and working out songs with him, and he just, the way that he arranges songs, he just like none other, you know, really.
0: Oh, darn.
3: You know, he just has that.
1: He has
3: He has the ear and the mind for that kind of stuff. So, it was a real blessing for me to get to play with him.
0: Yes.
3: And I'm happy to see that he's back out
4: Yeah.
3: Now playing some shows.
1: Yeah, he's just playing a couple shows.
3: Because
1: this year.
3: He should be, you know, yeah. as long as right. he can. And sure. And I don't know if you heard a chance. I'm kind of going off on a tangent here, ahead. But it's he's done. He just like he never left. You know.
0: No kidding. Yeah. Who's all playing with him now?
3: He's got. I think he's got Jesse Baker playing Jesse banjo. Baker, he's a fine band. He's a fine musician and singer.
4: Yeah. John Mater on the bass, I think.
3: Yeah, John Mater was playing with him, and he had another. I think they kind of rotate with another guy.
4: Yeah.
1: And
3: then there's the boy that played with him before in his last. I forget. I'm terrible with names.
4: Me too.
3: Was it James?
1: The guitar player.
3: Yeah.
1: I can't. I think so.
4: That's his last name.
3: I think his last name is James. Oh, yeah. He's
4: Ben James.
3: He was Ben
1: totally
3: James.
1: Sure.
3: Yes, thank you.
4: He's
3: Ben
4: really
3: James.
4: Great. Yeah.
3: He's great. He was great doing singer. Some work with the Oak Ridge Boys too.
0: Yeah.
3: I don't know
0: no
3: if he's
0: yeah.
3: yeah.
0: Yeah.
3: So yeah.
0: William Lee, the Mountain Man, he's my buddy.
4: Yeah.
0: Awesome. Well, thank you for playing in this band and all you guys coming together to form this band.
3: Yeah. Thank you. I appreciate you having us on.
0: Would you play another one for us?
4: Sure.
3: We want to
4: care away.
3: Do we know another one? We got one there in G with one now.
4: Why don't you tell me some or something?
3: Yeah,
1: do that.

0: Yeah, Gavin Conley and the Michigan Bluegrass Band right there, folks. That was awesome, you guys. Thank you for coming in.
1: Thanks for having us in here.
0: You're welcome.
1: We've been wanting to get in here for a while.
0: I've been trying to get you
1: we always, for a while. We always talk about it. We miss each other.
0: I know, but I think it was meant to wait to this point.
1: Maybe. Reach this combination right here.
0: So if there was one thing that our listeners and your fans don't know about you that you would want them to know, what would that be?
1: Man, you're putting him
2: such a good question.
1: Yeah, you're putting him on me now.
2: I
1: don't know. Come up and talk to us. We're nice. Don't think we're stuck up. I'm never gonna be stuck up.
3: Yeah.
0: There you go.
3: Yeah.
1: That's one thing to know.
3: We're happy to talk to everybody.
1: Absolutely.
0: Awesome.
3: Yeah.
0: Well, thanks again, you guys.
1: Thank you very much.
0: In the old Hippie Bluegrass Show RV.
2: Thank you. Thanks, Jerry.
0: You're welcome. Thank you, guys.
1: Good to see you, Jerry.
0: There they are, folks. Give them a big hand. Share it around the world.
4: All around the world, man. Hey, that's an awesome thought right there. We sure appreciate our listeners around the world, don't we?
5: Oh, we sure do.
4: Well, on that first night after the Thursday shows, we went out and did a little bit of jamming. And we went to a camp of some friends of ours, and we were standing around there jamming, and we looked out by the road, and there was a couple young boys standing out there with their parents, and they were just watching what was going on. And then we invited them in, didn't we, Uncle Elmo?
5: Yeah, we did.
4: And they come in, and they were a little nervous at first, but there was no reason for them to be nervous because, man, I'm telling you, those boys could pick some bluegrass, couldn't they?
5: Oh, man, they showed everybody what they could do, and it was awesome.
4: So we got to talking to them and their parents, and it turns out they had only been picking the oldest one for 2 years that played the banjo. And the youngest one that played the mandolin, he'd only been playing for a year. And they're from Florida. Well, you'll find out all this information in the interview here with the Wilhelm brothers.
5: Oh, man, I'm telling you, if they stick with it, then they're going to be a force.
4: Hopefully we'll see him next year with the band.
5: Yeah, I hope so.
4: Well, let's check out the interview right here with the Wilhelm brothers.
0: Hey, folks, we're out here at the 54th Annual Charlotte Bluegrass Festival. We're in the old Hippie Bluegrass Show RV, and I've got the Wilhelm brothers in here, and they're going to play us about two or three, four tunes, and we're going to interview them and see what's going on with the Wilhelm brothers. Take it away, guys.

0: man, oh man, I like that kind of picking and carrying on, guys. Wow. We got Emil and Andreas here, right?
1: Yep.
0: And they come in from Florida?
2: Jacksonville, Florida.
0: Jacksonville, Florida, man. What a way to start out this wonderful Charlotte Bluegrass Festival. Ain't nothing like bringing some young pickers in and just checking them out. Thank you guys for coming in.
2: Yeah, thanks for having us.
0: So how did you get started in bluegrass?
2: Well, we heard it on the radio one day, and we asked our grandparents for instruments, and we got them the next Christmas.
0: Nice, nice. So when you heard the bluegrass, did you just kind of take to it and say, wow, I want to play that?
2: Yeah.
1: Yeah.
0: That style? Was it the banjo that caught your ear?
2: Yeah, it was the banjo.
0: Okay. And the mandolin for you?
1: Yeah.
0: Nice. Wonderful. What type? What kind of instruments are you playing?
2: I'm playing a gold star banjo.
0: Nice, that sounds good.
1: I'm playing a gold tone mandolin.
0: Gold tone, oh, wonderful, wonderful. How long you guys been playing?
2: Me, about 2 years.
0: About 2 years?
1: 1 year.
0: 1 year? Well, that's awesome, you guys. And I heard you just came from, where was it, Woodsongs?
2: Woodsongs. Woodsongs Old Time Radio Hour in Lexington.
0: Awesome, awesome. Was that right before you came up to Charlotte?
2: Mm-hmm.
0: Nice, nice. Well, that's really good. Would you like to play another one for us?
1: Yeah,
0: then we'll talk a little more, okay?
1: Bike County Breakdown.
0: The Wilhelm Brothers, folks.

0: Very nice, you guys. Very nice. So do you guys have a band in Florida?
1: Yeah, we play Farmer Market Dates together. I also play with, it's a band called Front Porch Marmalade.
0: Oh, okay.
1: Down in Florida,
0: yeah. All right. How many piece band is that?
1: That's a 4-piece band. Mandolin, me on banjo, guitar, fiddle. Well, the bass player plays fiddle, cornet, and bass. She normally plays bass.
0: Oh, okay. So you've been out doing some live shows with them then? Nice, nice. So I hear that you might have been traveling with Traveling McCurries a little bit. What's going on there?
1: I was on their Young Guns tour. And I was at the Bijou Theater in Knoxville, Tennessee, and the community church concerts in Chapel Hill, North Carolina.
0: Wow. And now they're going to be here, or is there any chance you might get up and do a number with them this weekend?
1: We'll see. I don't know.
0: We'll see, huh?
1: You never can tell.
0: That would be awesome. I hope they get you up there. That'd be real
2: nice.
0: That'd
2: be fun.
0: Yeah. Awesome. Gosh, you guys only been playing 1 year and 2 years. You're really doing good.
1: Thank you.
0: So you're doing some band music and you're traveling and just having a good time. And can you imagine this was going to happen like this when you first heard bluegrass music?
1: No, I had no idea.
0: That's great. That's great. Hey, we're going to have more from the Wilhelm brothers right after the station identification. But right now, I want to tell you about the 7 Mile Bluegrass Festival coming up July 23rd, 24th, and 25th. Now, it's going to be in Circleville, Ohio, which is south of Columbus. Just take 23 south, I believe. But it's going to be at the Pickaua County Ag and Event Center. And that's at 415 Lancaster Pike in Circleville, Ohio. So it's going to be awesome. For more information on that, you can go to 7milebluegrass.com/festival. Or you can call Billy at 740-701-0834. We'll be right back. Thanks for tuning in Charlotte, Michigan. Hey, check out the Old Hippie Bluegrass Show website, www.oldhippiebluegrassshow.com. So I'm going to be talking to Billy real soon, and we're going to get the scoop right from Billy, and we'll probably have that on the show next week. But let me tell you a little bit more about it. He's going to be having Junior Sisk. These are the headliners. Billy, or Blue Highway. Larry Sparks, who we just saw put a phenomenal show on at the Charlotte Bluegrass Festival. And we're going to see if we can't get Larry in the RV down at the 7 Mile Bluegrass Festival and do an interview with him down there. And there's a lot of other great regional bands that are going to be there. So the entry fee for this, you're not going to believe this, to go to a great festival like this for 3 days is only 7 items of non-perishable food donations. And this is all going to be donated to the Veterans in Transition and the Chillicothe VA. Back to the Wilhelm brothers. What, would you like to do another one for us?
1: Yeah.
0: All right. The Wilhelm brother, folks. Brothers, right here in the Old Hippie Bluegrass Show, RV, and we're out at the Charlotte Bluegrass Festival, and this is just kicking it off. There's going to be a lot more to come here this weekend, and a lot of great bands out here, so come on out. It's going to be good. These guys are going to be doing some nighttime picking too?
1: Yep.
0: Parking lot picking?
1: Probably.
0: And that's some of the funnest stuff right there. We couldn't believe it last night when We seen him come into the campsite over there. We had to invite him in and get him to pick, and everybody just loved him. And I decided, man, we got to get these guys on the show and check it out and see where they're from and what they're up to. And now they're going to do another one for us. Thank you, guys.

0: Man, you guys do some mighty fine picking, you know it? So, how can people follow you or...
1: I have my business card with me. You want
0: got
1: that?
0: A business card? Yeah. Do you have social media, too?
1: I'm on Instagram and Facebook at Emil Wilhelm Music.
0: Okay. Emil Wilhelm Music.
1: Yes.
0: Okay. That's your Facebook page?
1: And Instagram.
0: And Instagram. Okay. Okay. What's future plans looking like? You guys got any? Or are you just winging it or what?
1: I don't know. Winging it, I guess.
0: Yeah? Yeah? Heading anywhere from here?
1: We're going to go to a rental house where we're staying for, I think, a week or two. Mm-hmm. Then we're going to go back down, do another show on Wood Songs. And then we're going to go back down to Florida.
0: Awesome, awesome. You don't know our good buddy Ernie Evans down there in Florida that puts on the bluegrass festivals down there? He runs quite a few festivals.
1: Oh, yeah.
0: Ernie does,
1: like,
0: yeah.
1: I think Palak is one of
0: his festivals, yeah.
1: Yeah.
0: Awesome, wow. Maybe we'll see you and hear you playing one of their shows one of these days down there. That's great. That's just great. Anything you want to ask him, Jimmy?
2: And he answered everything. I played with these boys last night, and I was just in awe. I was in shock. I had to put my guitar down. I couldn't keep up with them. You boys are really good.
3: Thank you.
0: Yeah, I think Brad wanted to break his hands.
2: He did. Banjo Brad was like, what the heck?
0: You know that's a compliment when somebody tells you that they want to break your fingers. That's right. That's awesome, you guys. Well, would you have one more for us?
1: Yeah, Salt Creek.
0: All right. Here they are, the Wilhelm Brothers, one more time.

0: Mighty fine. Yeah.
1: Thank you.
0: That was great, you guys. Well, is there anything that you'd like to let our listeners know about you guys that we haven't talked about yet?
1: Well, we talk about everything, I guess.
0: Well, we want to get your name out there, and so people will come and see you pick and grin and play, and I sure appreciate you coming in and being on the show.
1: Sure, thank you.
0: Thank you very much. The Wilhelm Brothers, give them a big hand. Yeah!
2: Well, that was the Wilhelm Brothers live on the RV at Charlotte, Michigan. And coming up next, we got the Kentucky Just Us came on the bus, and they blowed us away. It was great. We had a little snafu there a couple times with the power, but we got her out there and live. And on the RV, you're about to listen to some of the good music we heard live in the RV. Here they are, Kentucky Just Us.
0: Hey folks, we're out here at the 2026 Charlotte Bluegrass Festival, and this is the 54th annual, and we've got Kentucky Just Us in the old hippie bluegrass show RV. They come off stage a little bit ago, and man, they put up a great show out there. Wait till you hear them, folks. We're going to have them play a little music, and then we're going to interview them, see what's going on with Kentucky Just Us.

0: man, rocking the bluegrass right here in the old hippie bluegrass show RV, folks. In here with Kentucky Just Us. How you guys doing?
1: Oh, we're doing awesome. How are you?
0: Oh, I'm doing real good. So happy to see you guys out here at the festival.
1: Yes, sir. Yeah, we love the Charlotte Bluegrass Festival. It's been awesome being back.
0: And you guys been doing a pretty heavy tour schedule too, haven't you?
1: Yes, sir. We've been keeping busy. We were in North Carolina and Kentucky for some shows last weekend and here in Michigan this weekend. So very thankful to be keeping the roads hot right now. So.
2: A lot of fun.
0: You got to like this cooler weather a little bit, huh?
1: Yeah, it's been nice.
0: So you guys pretty much have the same band as when we first met a couple years ago?
1: Yes, sir.
0: That's great. You can tell you guys are getting a lot tighter. And I mean, not that you weren't tight, but there's nothing like time playing together that
2: brings
0: it all together, is there? So you guys got a new album out, I think I heard you say, on stage. Tell us a little about that.
2: It's an album called 10. It was to commemorate 10 years in the business. We actually released it in October, so it's pretty new, still hot off the press, and we're really fortunate to be touring with some of those songs off the album.
0: Nice. And you're doing them in your shows.
2: Do you have
0: one planned for us today
2: after
0: that?
2: We've done a lot of them at our shows. Actually, the one we just did here a second ago is one of the songs on the album. It's a song that was pitched to us by Mr. Dave Stewart. Okay. And this next song, we're gonna do a picking number for you here in a minute, but the song after that is one that she wrote, and it's on the album. I might save the rest of the details that one for a minute.
0: All right, that sounds good. All right, well, let's hear it. Let's see what you're going to do
2: all
0: for
2: right.
0: us.
2: All right, we're going to do y'all an old Bill Monroe song right now to let everybody turn loose on the instruments, one called Wheel Hoss.
1: Ready?
2: Yeah.
1: One, two, one, two.

0: That was wow.
1: That was a big wow, man.
2: Thank you so much.
1: Wasn't that some fine picking there, Craig? Man, oh man.
3: My fingers hurt just watching.
1: Congratulations.
2: Oh, thank you.
1: Andrew picking and everybody. Good job
4: thank
1: on that.
4: You.
2: You might have noticed when Caleb came up to take a mailing break, he's repping the brand new Kentucky Just Us merch right there. Those hats, this is the first festival they've been available at. So.
1: There you go, there you go.
4: Yeah.
2: Yeah.
4: Go ahead.
2: This boy right here picking guitar for us today, he's filling in for us. He's some kind of a guitar picker. Now, he plays with Vince Gill, Monroeville Band, and he's just doing great. We use him sometimes when we can get him to, and he just does a bang-up job every time.
1: Awesome.
4: Parker Collins.
1: Parker?
5: Thank
1: you. Good to hear you, Parker.
5: Thank y'all.
1: Yeah, I think I've seen you with him. Were you at Spigma with him, too?
5: I was at Spigma, you know, hanging out.
1: Oh, okay.
5: Yes,
1: yeah.
5: Sir.
1: That's an awesome place, ain't it?
2: Oh, yes.
4: It's always fun, yeah.
1: And for the folks who are just seeing who you guys are, tell them a little bit more about where you're from.
4: Sure. So we're from Glasgow, Kentucky. That's our home base. And like you said, we celebrated a decade of music. We'll actually be a band together for 12 years coming up in October. Nice. And if you want to find out more about us, you can check us out on Facebook, Instagram, our website, KentuckyJustUs.com. Find out where we're going to be. We'd love to see you down the road. So,
1: is that how you get your bookings through there, too?
4: Yes, sir, you can. You can DM us on Facebook or Instagram or KentuckyJustUs@gmail.com. Either of those ways, or there's actually a contact form on our website as well. So.
1: All right. Awesome. Well, it's so good to see you guys out picking. How's Mom doing back there?
6: Doing awesome.
1: You keeping up with them?
6: I'm trying hard.
4: She is. She's definitely doing that.
1: Sounds good.
6: Thank you.
1: So you got another one for us? Would you like to hear?
2: Yeah. Now this song right here is off of the brand new album, and it's one that Casey wrote, and it's one of the most bluegrass tunes on the album, and I'm real proud of the way everybody did on it. It's called The Last Train.

0: that one, huh?
1: Yes, sir.
0: Nice, nice. And the music, too?
1: Yes, sir. I sat down one day and realized that I hadn't read a lot of more traditional sounding bluegrass songs. And so that was just what I had a guitar in my hand, and that was kind of the inspiration for it, is I just wanted to write a bluegrass song. And there's so many train songs in bluegrass, so I thought might as well try it.
0: You gotta have at least one in the band.
1: Oh, yes, sir.
0: So if there was one thing your fans don't know about yet and our listeners, but that you would want them to know, what would that be?
1: That's a tough one. Just one thing.
2: Just one thing.
0: Something that they don't know about you, that you would want them to know.
2: Well, that way our...
3: We're single.
2: Oh, no.
1: He's single, so let him call.
2: That. That's, let's keep that under wraps there.
1: I guess our name's Kentucky Just Us, and I think that's, you know, we try to be just us in all of our music, and whether we see at Walmart or whether we're on the road, and, you know, so we hope that you enjoy it, and we'd love to for you to come out and see a show sometime. So.
0: Awesome. That kind of describes it. Anybody else want to let something out about them that we don't know about you or anything?
4: Come on.
2: Well, you need to stay really close and in tune with what we're putting out on social media, because we keep writing new songs and putting out our own material, and we keep branching out, and that's the best way to keep up with us.
1: I guess we can share. We haven't shared this on Facebook, but something that nobody knows yet is we've been really, really honored to be nominated for, I think, 9 or 10 Josie Awards this year, including Vocalist of the Year. Thank you. And everybody on their instruments, and Fans Choice Group of the Year. So we've been really honored for that.
0: Awesome. That's great. Yeah. And did I see your name on the banjo IBMA?
2: I don't know about IBMA. Probably not. Oh, if it was, I haven't seen. Okay, well, that's awesome then. I hadn't seen it, but I don't keep up with it close enough. So thank you to whoever put that out there.
0: You definitely deserve an award. All of you do.
2: Thank you so much.
0: Playing really good. Really good. Well, thank you for coming in.
1: Thanks for having us.
2: Thank you.
0: You're welcome to do one more. It's up to you guys.
2: Well,
0: you got to get going. What time do you go back on?
3: It's up to you guys.
1: That's fine,
2: yeah.
1: We'll just save some boys for the show.
2: Yeah, we'll do y'all one more right here.
0: Awesome. They're going to do one more, folks. Kentucky Just Us. Thank you guys again. And I'll have to get that new record from you. So
2: yes, sir.
0: That.
2: We'd love to.
0: I think I have that one yet.
2: I just want to let everybody know that if we run out of tape before we finish this song right here, I just want everybody to remember, if you liked it, please tell everybody you know. And if you didn't, please keep it to yourselves.
0: There you go. Good advice.
2: Try to get everybody in tune here real quick. I've been telling everybody that we're not having trouble staying in tune. These instruments are pretty good. They take care of us. But we're sponsored by this company called Peterson Strobe Tuners. And we're just trying to get a real good advertisement in for them. So, y'all, anybody at home that needs a tuning instrument, get you a Peterson Strobe tuner. All right. Yeah, we've got some brand new merch here at this festival. We got new hats. We got brand new t-shirts. I wish we'd have brought this with us to show you, but we do have some brand new t-shirts, brand new hats, new stickers. All this stuff will be available on the website pretty soon. I just have to throw this out there, you know. Kentucky Just Us merch has a few side effects, you know. You might get dizzy or drowsy or pass out from intense enjoyment of real bluegrass country and gospel music. And she's making me shut up now. So. All right, here's one called Pikeville Flood.

0: Yeah, man, that's a hit right there.
1: Woo!
0: Is that
1: so
0: on
1: much.
0: Your latest record?
1: Well, it's not on our latest record. It's on our next to latest record, and we're almost out of them. So if y'all want to get one of these records, the record it's on is Mountains of Home. Okay. We've got a very few with us, and that's all we have left. So those at home want to order it, you better get on it soon. And those here at the festival, well, you better grab them while you can.
0: They still got one more show, folks. Get out here and see them if you're not here. And if you're here, check out their merch. Thank you, guys.
2: Thanks for having
1: us. Y'all.
0: You're very welcome. Very welcome. Kentucky Just Us. We got a lot of great recordings out there, and we couldn't get them all into the show this week. So be patient, you folks out there that we didn't get to, but we had a great time. And let's see, next week we'll be talking to the promoter, Wes, and Blair, and we'll get the scoop on what's going on with the Charlotte Bluegrass Festival. Maybe we'll hear something about next year, Uncle Elmo.
3: Oh, man, I hope so.
0: And we also have a couple more interviews to do and some great local band that's fresh up, Uphill River. We're going to have them on next week also. But it was a big time out there, man. And what a good crowd. The weather was awesome. We're talking about the Charlotte, Michigan Bluegrass Festival. Well, coming up here, Amanda Cook. She put on a couple great shows out there also, and in between her sets, she came into the RV with her band and did an interview and played some great music, didn't she?
3: Oh, she sure did.
0: Well, let's check out this interview with Amanda Cook right here. Hey, folks, we're out here at the Charlotte Bluegrass Festival, the 54th annual 2026 Charlotte Bluegrass Festival, and we have Amanda Cook Band in the RV right now, live in the RV, and we're going to turn them loose for a song, and then we're going to interview them and see what's going on with the Amanda Cook Band. All right, take it away.
2: All right.

0: Woo! Man, that was awesome, you guys.
1: Thank you.
0: Amanda Cook Band, folks. Woo! Debut right here on the old Hippie Bluegrass Show. It's awesome, you guys.
1: Thanks.
0: Wow. Man, we play that song on the radio show, and I'm telling you, it sounds so awesome hearing it live. You guys, you got it all there. There's nothing like when people buy your records, and then you go out there and you play, and you sound like your record even.
1: That's the point. Yeah, that's what we're trying to do.
0: There you go. You've done it. I think you've done it.
1: Well, thank you.
0: Tell us a little bit about how that came about.
1: So Ghost Town was pitched to me by Mr. Theo McMillan. He's written on previous records for us, and he sent me a whole pile of songs, and this was one of the very first ones that I listened to. In fact, my husband was out in the wood shop that day, and he was on a live, and he was turning a wood bowl, and I ran out there with the phone. I said, listen to this. He goes, I'm on a live. I can't listen to that right now. But I knew that song was going to be, you know, really good for the band, and we're so happy for it. So
0: wonderful.
1: Yeah.
0: And I'm so happy for you too. You guys sounding great.
1: Well, thanks.
0: So you guys had a great show today, and you're going to do another show tonight.
1: That's going to be
0: awesome.
1: Yeah, it's going to be tough following Mr. Larry Sparks now. That's going to be a tough show.
0: Oh, I know you can handle it. You perform like you just did right there. You take it all the way to the Grand Ole Opry.
1: Yeah.
0: Sounds really good.
1: Well, thank you.
0: Would you like to do another one for us?
1: Well, sure. You know, we got a project that Caroline's been working on, and we're kind of getting that almost finished. And she's got a real pretty Norman Blake song that she did on her upcoming album. And so I think I'd like her to sing one for everybody today.
0: Is this out yet?
1: No. It's almost done. We know that probably by the mid-fall, we're going to try to get something out for Caroline.
0: Looking for that.
1: Awesome. But this one's called The Fields Are White With Daisies. I'm going to switch sides with you, Caroline, so you can get closer to that microphone.
0: There you go.
1: There we go.
0: Awesome. This is going to be great.

0: Well, I'll just quote what our Facebook listener out there watching said. That was amazing.
1: No, oh,
2: well, thank you.
0: It totally was.
2: Thank you.
0: That was, whew, man, awesome song he wrote.
2: That's a great song.
0: Yeah. Well, tell us a little bit about each of you's musical career so the folks can get to know you a little bit.
2: Okay.
0: You want to start?
2: Sure. I grew up in the panhandle of Florida, around Bluntstown, kind of close to Panama City. Played with my grandfather and my cousins. We had a family band. Played with them for quite a few years. And then played in a local band in Panama City. And then started with Amanda back in 2013.
0: Okay.
2: So, yep, almost 12 years we've been going together. So
0: time flies.
2: Yeah, man. It does. It's been a good ride.
0: You guys are really tight. You can tell it's been a lot of hours playing together.
2: Yeah. We've definitely had a lot of hours.
1: A lot of time, yeah, for sure.
2: Yeah.
0: And you, sir?
3: Kind of like her, I grew up in the family band too. Me and my dad, we played a lot together and played in churches growing up, and then played in some local bands back home in North Carolina, and just kind of just gradually meeting new people and learning more and more as I went. And played in Gatlinburg, Tennessee for a long time, so that's been a blessing.
0: Still get to do that. My old smoke.
3: Old Smoky Moonshine.
0: Yeah, I might have some of that in the freezer.
3: We may have the fellowship here in a little while.
0: Yeah, I think we're going to. Yeah. All right. How about you, sir, on the fiddle here?
4: I'm a hillbilly from Arkansas, so I grew up playing there. And
0: with the Dillards?
4: You know, it's funny. I've met them, but I never did pick with them.
0: Okay.
4: But, you know, I grew up there, and, of course, we're like 35 to 40 minutes from Branson, so there was always a lot of music going on. So we got to play with a lot of different folks up there. Just been doing it since I was a little kid. You know, I've been with her for 11 years now, and it's probably, of all the bands I've played with, I probably like this one about as good as any of them because everybody's so cool and nice to work with.
0: That means a lot, don't it?
4: I love it.
0: Woo!
1: Yeah.
0: Awesome. Yeah, you can tell you guys are really together there on that. Mm-hmm. And you, sir?
5: Yeah, I'm from Newland, North Carolina. I've been playing mainland since I was 5 years old. And took lessons actually from Jason Burleson. Jason's originally from Newland in Avery County there in North Carolina. So I took lessons from him starting out and played in a family band with another family, my dad and brother, called Boone and Church. Still play with them sometimes, every once in a while. And a recent graduate of ETSU in the Bluegrass Old Time Roots Music Program in Johnson City down there. And been with Amanda for about, I don't know, about eight or ten months.
1: Yeah, eight months. Yeah.
0: Okay. So you're fitting in good.
5: Thank you so much.
0: And on the bass?
6: Well, I grew up in Gulfport, Mississippi, and I didn't start playing bass till I was 17. And it wasn't this bass, it was electric bass. I grew up with the classic rock and all that kind of stuff.
0: Yeah.
6: And then I somehow met George at a music store because I was interested in playing jazz at the time, and he was playing some jazz. And then one thing through another, we ran into Amanda at a festival in Florida where she was playing bass.
1: Yeah.
6: And then it was a few years after that I finally joined the band.
1: I snatched him up. So Josh has been in the band for 10 years.
0: Oh, man.
1: Yeah.
0: Awesome.
1: Yeah.
0: That means a lot right there.
1: Yeah.
0: Awesome. And Amanda, we saved you for last. Last but not least.
1: Well, I grew up in the panhandle of Florida as well. My whole family's in the Pensacola area, and my dad picked banjo. And so that's where my bluegrass bug started, and played in a band with him for about 10 years before we started this band. And bluegrass has just been a part of my life since as long as I can remember, you know? So. Now we just get to live it.
0: There you go. I'm going to turn that AC down so it don't kick our power off.
1: Yeah.
0: One way or the other. There it goes. Don't want to lose that again.
1: No.
0: Well, that's pretty awesome, man.
1: Yeah.
0: You guys are really coming together good. What's the future looking like? Where are you guys heading for?
1: Well, we've got a big summer. We're out touring our new record that drops in the fall. Love Through Time will be out on October the 16th. So, we've just got a full summer of tour dates to promote that record. We're heading to, next week, heading to Montana for the Montana Folk Festival. And then we got a little bit of time off there at the end of July, but August we are rocking and rolling all the way through until November. Yeah, nice. So yeah, we're excited about the new record, and the people are really reacting well to the singles we've sent out. So we're excited to see how the rest of the record lands throughout the rest of the year. So,
0: awesome. Yeah. Well, we'll keep playing what we're getting.
1: Well, we appreciate you, Jerry. Yes, we really do.
0: You're on Billy Blue, aren't you?
1: No, we are Mountain Fever Records.
0: Mountain Fever,
1: yeah.
0: Okay.
1: Yeah.
0: All right. So. Yeah, they keep me up pretty good on who's coming out with what.
1: Yeah, I try to keep you up to date with what Mountain Fever's releasing. So.
0: Thank you. Appreciate that. That's for sure.
1: Yeah.
0: So. What would you like to do? Can you do one more?
1: Sure.
0: New one?
1: Yeah, we can. What do we want to do? Off the new record. You want to do Down in the Quarter?
2: Yeah.
1: That'd be a nice fast one.
0: Has that one been released yet?
1: No, it hasn't. So this is a brand new song.
0: Oh, wow.
1: Yeah.
0: You'll hear it first, right?
1: We'll switcheroo here. This is an old Charlie Sizemore. I'm not sure who, right now I can't remember who wrote the song, but I do know Charlie Sizemore performed it and recorded it back in the 80s. And, I came across this vinyl record, and it was the first track on that record. I looked at Josh and I said, "We got to record that song." So, nice. It's a fun one to do. This one's called "Down in the Quarter."

0: Man, oh man, I hear another hit right there. Oh yeah.
1: Thanks.
0: Wow, that's awesome. Who wrote that one?
1: I don't remember who wrote it. Right off the top of my head, I lost it. But song. I know it was recorded originally by Charlie Sizemore.
0: Okay. Yeah. That's a great song for you guys.
1: Yeah, we're hoping to get that one out sometime in the fall before IBMA. That's kind of the goal.
0: Okay.
1: So we'll drop that one out for the radio. So you'll be looking for it.
0: All right. Oh, I will be. Definitely yeah. will be.
1: Yeah.
0: All right. Well, if there was one thing that our listeners and your fans that watch this mm-hmm. and they don't know about you guys,
1: yeah,
0: but you would want them to know.
1: Oh, gosh.
0: What would that be?
1: Goodness.
0: Something they don't know.
1: Something they don't know.
0: You would want them to know.
1: That's tough.
2: Well, these two are the best cooks I've ever come across. That's
0: there you go.
2: They've been eating good ever since
1: I've been
2: in this
1: cook,
2: man.
1: Cooks.
0: Amanda Cook cooks.
1: Yeah.
0: Cook, huh?
1: Yeah. Awesome. I spent a lot of time cooking. I've got two kids and a husband at home, you know, and got to keep them fed. And Caroline takes, you know, we share the duties of cooking in the kitchen when the band's around, so...
0: Well, they yeah. say if you got to cook for a couple, you might as well
1: cook
0: for a
1: six.
0: Dozen.
1: That's right.
0: Ain't much more work, is
1: yeah,
0: it?
1: Yeah, right.
0: Well, that's good. That's awesome. Well, that's pretty special. You got to keep the Army fed.
1: Yeah.
0: Keep them on the road.
1: Yeah.
0: All right. Well, is there something you'd like to let your fans know out there that we haven't talked about?
1: Not really. Just be TikTok. Watching us. We've got all the social medias, you know, channels, TikTok, Facebook, Insta, all those. And check out the website, AmandaCookBluegrass.com. We got lots of tour dates to pick up on and be catching that, you know, new record out live. Yeah. We're trying... Our goal is to hit the Billboard charts again with this record, so we're pre-selling this record through the summer.
0: Awesome.
1: Out at the record table. There's some out there right now.
0: Awesome, awesome.
1: Yeah.
0: Where are you going from here?
1: Heading to Montana.
0: Yeah. Awesome.
1: Yeah. Yeah, so it's going to be a good summer.
0: They're going to enjoy you out there, that's for sure.
1: Yeah, I hope so.
0: All right, folks.
1: All right, Jerry, thank you so
3: much.
0: Thank you for
3: having
0: us.
1: You're welcome.
0: Appreciate you. Thank you. Amanda Cookman, give them a big hand.
1: Woo! Thanks, y'all.
0: Awesomeness right there, wasn't it?
4: Yeah, it was.
0: Hey, we didn't get to interview Billy Strings. I got to talk to him a little bit, but I'm going to play a section from the 2018 interview where he did Wild Bill Jones.
5: And skateboarding is lower on the thing. But yeah, you know, that's something I think some people maybe don't know about me is that I love skateboarding. I sit there and watch skateboard videos all the time.
4: I'll be doing
5: And
4: it.
5: I got a lot of friends that are really good at it.
4: Nice.
5: Yeah.
4: Nice. That is a neat thing to watch. I don't know how you guys do it, riding them rails and stuff.
5: Yeah, you just, it's just like anything. It's muscle memory and you get used to it. And some people are just, once they get going on that thing, some people, they're just a natural. Just like anybody on a surfboard or, you know, a bicycle or whatever, you know. Some like Evel Knievel or whatever it is. Some people just,
4: yeah.
5: you know, or a guitar, you know, so you stick a guitar.
4: Yeah.
5: Jimi Hendrix, man.
4: There's fire there. I got my old Martin back there. You want to play one for the folks before you go?
5: I could try.
4: Let me grab it for you. Let me know what you think about it. Give that a shot.

0: Let's see here. You got a capo?
1: Yep.
0: And this is one my dad used to play. When I was little, I really liked it because it was such a story and it had such a vibe, like those old cowboy movies you watched. Mm-hmm.

0: Awesome, man. Oh, man, I was in another world, dude. Thank you so much for
1: that's my favorite.
0: Coming in, Dylan.
1: Thank you so much. Thank you, man.
2: Awesomeness. 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
1: A dangerous heat wave remains the nation's biggest weather story. From the Midwest to the Ohio Valley and much of the East Coast, highs will climb well into the 90s to near 100 degrees, with heat index values topping 105 to 115 in some areas. Scattered thunderstorms are expected from the Central Plains into parts of the Mid-Atlantic. Some storms could become severe, with damaging wind gusts, large hail, and torrential downpours that may briefly interrupt holiday festivities. Across the Gulf Coast and Florida, expect the usual summertime mix of sunshine, heat, and afternoon thunderstorms. The Southwest stays hot and mostly dry, while the Rockies could see isolated afternoon storms. And along the West Coast, look for comfortable conditions with sunshine, coastal clouds, and seasonable temperatures from California to the Pacific Northwest. And that's a look at your national forecast. I'm Jim Ford.

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4: Well, I raised my older sister to a big oak tree. 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

0: 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Dad, your lunch will be ready in just a minute.
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4: Well, I raised my older sister to a big oak tree. 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
6: Awesome!
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I remember it all started in 1929 when me and Diana came to Alaska to homestead some of this free government land. 40 miles from the near

Well, time sure does fly, doesn't it, Dinah? 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Speaking of time, I guess you know that mine's about up. I'm gonna see you tonight. Just another breath or two and I'll be home. By the way,

0: 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We'll find out where and just how hot the hottest temperature ever recorded in the United States was. 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
1: A dangerous heat wave remains the nation's biggest weather story. From the Midwest to the Ohio Valley and much of the East Coast, highs will climb well into the 90s to near 100 degrees, with heat index values topping 105 to 115 in some areas. Scattered thunderstorms are expected from the Central Plains into parts of the Mid-Atlantic. Some storms could become severe, with damaging wind gusts, large hail, and torrential downpours that may briefly interrupt holiday festivities. Across the Gulf Coast and Florida, expect the usual summertime mix of sunshine, heat, and afternoon thunderstorms. The Southwest stays hot and mostly dry, while the Rockies could see isolated afternoon storms. And along the West Coast, look for comfortable conditions with sunshine, coastal clouds, and seasonable temperatures from California to the Pacific Northwest. And that's a look at your national forecast. I'm Jim Forbes.
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0: 4th of July is a special holiday celebrating our independence as a nation. Have you ever wondered about the men who actually signed the Declaration of Independence? They not only placed their signature on a piece of paper, but they made a pledge. Specifically, they pledged their lives, their fortunes, and their sacred honor. 24 of those men were lawyers or judges, 11 were merchants or ordinary businessmen, and 9 were farmers. And it was during the first week of July, 1776, that these men became our founding fathers. Sure, we all love the fireworks, the barbecues, the parades, and the picnics, but let us not forget those men who put it all on the line so that we could be Americans.
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1: A dangerous heat wave remains the nation's biggest weather story. From the Midwest to the Ohio Valley and much of the East Coast, highs will climb well into the 90s to near 100 degrees, with heat index values topping 105 to 115 in some areas. Scattered thunderstorms are expected from the Central Plains into parts of the Mid-Atlantic. Some storms could become severe, with damaging wind gusts, large hail, and torrential downpours that may briefly interrupt holiday festivities. Across the Gulf Coast and Florida, expect the usual summertime mix of sunshine, heat, and afternoon thunderstorms. The Southwest stays hot and mostly dry, while the Rockies could see isolated afternoon storms. And along the West Coast, look for comfortable conditions with sunshine, coastal clouds, and seasonable temperatures from California to the Pacific Northwest. And that's a look at your national forecast. I'm Jim Forbes.

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0: Hey, it's Crowman. Hope you'll tune in to Sunday Morning Coming Down this weekend. I'll replay one of my favorite interviews I did with Hal Ketcham before he passed away. Hope you'll join me on the show that's all about faith, family, friends, and freedom. Sunday Morning Coming Down. And I hope you have a happy 4th of July.
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0: 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Hey, Dad, your laundry will be ready in just a minute. Dad, your lunch will be ready in just a minute.
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1: A dangerous heat wave remains the nation's biggest weather story. From the Midwest to the Ohio Valley and much of the East Coast, highs will climb well into the 90s to near 100 degrees, with heat index values topping 105 to 115 in some areas. Scattered thunderstorms are expected from the Central Plains into parts of the Mid-Atlantic. Some storms could become severe, with damaging wind gusts, large hail, and torrential downpours that may briefly interrupt holiday festivities. Across the Gulf Coast and Florida, expect the usual summertime mix of sunshine, heat, and afternoon thunderstorms. The Southwest stays hot and mostly dry, while the Rockies could see isolated afternoon storms. And along the West Coast, look for comfortable conditions with sunshine, coastal clouds, and seasonable temperatures from California to the Pacific Northwest. And that's a look at your national forecast. I'm Jim Forbes.
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0: Hey y'all, this is Jaylee Roberts, and you're listening to Bluegrass Planet Radio, the heart and soul of music all the time. 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
1: Hello there, stranger. 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

0: Hey, it's Crowman. Hope you'll tune in to Sunday Morning Coming Down this weekend. I'll replay one of my favorite interviews I did with Hal Ketchum before he passed away. Hope you'll join me on the show that's all about faith, family, friends, and freedom. Sunday Morning Coming Down. And I hope you have a happy 4th of July.
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0: Coming up on the next Gospel Radio Favorites, I've got brand new Southern Gospel music. We'll find out where and just how hot the hottest temperature ever recorded in the United States was. 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

0: Well, that's about a billion to one chance that we would do that on the end only once in the day.
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3: 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It's America's favorite Southern Gospel music program. I'm Brian Crow. I'll be your host, and I'm so thankful you've chosen to spend part of your day with us. I pray this next few minutes will encourage your heart, strengthen your faith, and remind you that God is always faithful. Now, as we gather together through the gift of music and some encouragement, let's begin with a powerful reminder. Joshua 24:15 is our encouraging verse. But as for me and my house, we will serve the Lord. What a wonderful declaration. In a world filled with changing opinions and uncertain times, we can make the same choice Joshua made, to follow the Lord with our whole heart, our whole mind, and lead our families by that example. On the way, we've got music from The Guardians, Legacy 5, Scotty Edmund, Mark Bishop, 11th Hour, and many more. Here's Brian Preen Assurance to kick off today's program. It's their latest, Cling to It.

0: 11th hour right there, moving up 15 points on the chart from number 30 up to number 15. That's who he is. This next artist up got his start singing with his father and brother in the family trio back in 1984. The group spent 17 years on the road, earned 27 national top 40 songs, including many number one hits, and appeared on programs such as the Bill Gaither Homecoming series before he launched his successful solo career, going out on his own back in 2002. Here he is, Mark Bishop, with a re-release of his song called Home.
1: I know the angels are rejoicing when they see that old-time preacher walking through the pearly gates for his first time to see the

It's Gospel Radio favorites, Gold City right there in the middle. Before that, Mark Bishop and Home. We've got Scotty Edman. He's standing by. Here's Jeff Tolbert in Primitive Road. There's...

0: And it certainly is a busy program today. Scotty Inman says that shame that tells you not to share your brokenness is the devil trying to hold you and others back. Here's Scotty joining us right here on Gospel Radio Favorites.
1: There's a lot of people that play like they have it all together. But the truth is, a lot of us have come to a point in our life where we've been broken. We've had a vice or a grip or some sort of chain that held us down. And by the grace of God, we were restored through it. But we may feel this shame and this guilt that we want to keep it hidden, when really, I think God turns our mess into a message. And he really wants us to share what he has done in our lives to help someone else.
0: None of us have it all together, that's for sure. That's just the reality of our humanness. Here's Scotty Inman with his current single to gospel music radio, Broken Man Can.

0: I'm Michaela Brown with the Browns, and it's hot out there. 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

0: Hey guys, Scott Fowler here with Legacy 5, and I want to introduce you to the newest member of our group from the Detroit, Michigan area. His name is Jake Lowson. He is our baritone vocalist, and I have literally known Jake since he was 5 or 6 years old.
1: Yeah.
0: And we've been great friends for a long, long time. And I just can't believe that the Lord has opened this door.
1: I know it.
0: To have my buddy in this group.
1: Yeah, I am. To say I'm honored is an understatement, honestly, to be able to sing alongside Scott and the rest of the guys each night. This guy's been my hero since I was a kid. And to be able to now be on a Legacy 5 project and hear myself on some of these great songs that I grew up listening to is amazing. It's a dream come true. And I'm also very honored to be able to sing our first single that's going to radio off this project called You Have Always Been My Shepherd. I hope you guys love it. I hope it's a blessing and an encouragement to you.

0: the Needlins right there, three nails instead. On deck, we're going to be talking with Jonathan Wilburn. He's standing by. Here's the Guardians, their latest, I Know You. I'm Brian Crow. 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

0: My dad, he went to a school called Vol Tech, downtown Nashville, Tennessee, when he was right out of high school. He lived at the YMCA, and he had one suit and one pair of shiny shoes. And in those days, the Wilburn brothers, Teddy and Doyle Wilburn, were a huge hit in country music. And Dad would shine his shoes, put on his suit, and he'd go down to the Ryman Auditorium, and he would present his driver's license, and they would go, "Wilburn, oh, come on in," you know. And Dad said he would just go stand over in a corner and said he met all his heroes from Tennessee, Jimmy Davis, Jim Reeves, Hank Snow, Johnny Horton, all those guys that he just looked up to musically. But Dad loved these songs.
1: What a great story. Here's Jonathan Wilburn with Grace Is Sufficient.

Cragen's right there, God's Love in Me. With temperatures climbing into the upper 90s and even reaching triple digits in some of our U.S. states, don't forget, one of the simplest ways to take care of yourself is drink plenty of water. Stay hydrated. You know, by the time you actually feel thirsty, your body may already be starting to get dehydrated. So keep a bottle of water nearby. Drink, drink, drink water. We want you to stay safe. As we continue, here's the Right Road Quartet, Just One Drop of Blood.

0: 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I'm Brian Crow, reminding you to keep your eyes on the Lord, your heart filled with His promise, and a song of praise on your lips. And as always, my friends, until next time, may God richly bless you. Take care.
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0: Hello, friends, and welcome to another edition of Gospel Radio Favorites. It's America's favorite Southern Gospel music program. I'm Brian Crow. I'll be your host, and I'm so thankful you've chosen to spend part of your day with us. I pray this next few minutes will encourage your heart, strengthen your faith, and remind you that God is always faithful. Now, as we gather together through the gift of music and some encouragement, let's begin with a powerful reminder. Joshua 24:15 is our encouraging verse. But as for me and my house, we will serve the Lord. What a wonderful declaration. In a world filled with changing opinions and uncertain times, we can make the same choice Joshua made, to follow the Lord with our whole heart, our whole mind, and lead our families by that example. On the way, we've got music from The Guardians, Legacy 5, Scotty Edman, Mark Bishop, 11th Hour, and many more. Here's Brian Preen Assurance to kick off today's program. It's their latest, Cling to It.

0: 11th hour right there, moving up 15 points on the chart from number 30 up to number 15. That's who he is. This next artist up got his start singing with his father and brother in the family trio back in 1984. The group spent 17 years on the road, earned 27 national top 40 songs, including many number one hits, and appeared on programs such as the Bill Gaither Homecoming series before he launched his successful solo career, going out on his own back in 2002. Here he is, Mark Bishop, with a re-release of his song called Home.
1: I know the angels are rejoicing when they see that old-time preacher walking through the pearly gates for his first time to see the Lord.

It's Gospel Radio favorites, Gold City right there in the middle. Before that, Mark Bishop and Home. We've got Scotty Edman. He's standing by. Here's Jeff Tolbert in Primitive Road. There's

0: And it certainly is a busy program today. Scotty Inman says that shame that tells you not to share your brokenness is the devil trying to hold you and others back. Here's Scotty joining us right here on Gospel Radio Favorites.
1: There's a lot of people that play like they have it all together. But the truth is, a lot of us have come to a point in our life where we've been broken. We've had a vice or a grip or some sort of chain that held us down. And by the grace of God, we were restored through it. But we may feel this shame and this guilt that we want to keep it hidden, when really, I think God turns our mess into a message. And he really wants us to share what he has done in our lives to help someone else.
0: None of us have it all together, that's for sure. That's just the reality of our humanness. Here's Scotty Inman with his current single to gospel music radio, Broken Man Can.

0: I'm Michaela Brown with the Browns, and it's hot out there. 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

0: Hey guys, Scott Fowler here with Legacy 5, and I want to introduce you to the newest member of our group from the Detroit, Michigan area. His name is Jake Lowson. He is our baritone vocalist, and I have literally known Jake since he was 5 or 6 years old.
1: Yeah.
0: And we've been great friends for a long, long time. And I just can't believe that the Lord has opened this door.
1: I know it.
0: To have my buddy in this group.
1: Yeah, I am. To say I'm honored is an understatement, honestly, to be able to sing alongside Scott and the rest of the guys each night. This guy's been my hero since I was a kid. And to be able to now be on a Legacy 5 project and hear myself on some of these great songs that I grew up listening to is amazing. It's a dream come true. And I'm also very honored to be able to sing our first single that's going to radio off this project called You Have Always Been My Shepherd. I hope you guys love it. I hope it's a blessing and an encouragement to you.

0: The Needlin's right there, three nails instead. On deck, we're going to be talking with Jonathan Wilburn. He's standing by. Here's the Guardians, their latest, I Know You. I'm Brian Crow. 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
1: If I know me, I could miss the mark 1,000 times, and somehow that would only be the start.

Cragins right there, God's Love in Me. With temperatures climbing into the upper 90s and even reaching triple digits in some of our U.S. states, don't forget, one of the simplest ways to take care of yourself is drink plenty of water. Stay hydrated. You know, by the time you actually feel thirsty, your body may already be starting to get dehydrated. So keep a bottle of water nearby. Drink, drink, drink water. We want you to stay safe. As we continue, here's the Right Road Quartet, Just One Drop of Blood.

0: 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I'm Brian Crow, reminding you to keep your eyes on the Lord, your heart filled with His promise, and a song of praise on your lips. And as always, my friends, until next time, may God richly bless you. Take care.
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0: 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Heavy on Faith with your host, the Crowman.
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John Wayne and Jesus, and that is Pat Green on Sunday Morning Coming Down. In 2015, T. Graham Brown did a gospel album called Forever Changed. Boy, it was a good one, too, with guest singers on every song, and this one with Jimmy Fortune of the Statler Brothers, Wine in the Water.

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0: Sunday morning coming down. It's all about faith, family, friends, and freedom. Heavy on the faith. Sunday morning coming down with the Crowman.

0: Jared Birmingham, Devil on My Shoulder. Before that, it was Curtis Grimes, Born to Die. Curtis has a really cool organization called Ten Finger Ministry, named after his grandfather who had one finger missing. And when he went to heaven, he got his other finger back. And they do great work. They give Bibles away all around the world. Corey Morrow is coming up next with a song about faith on the show that's all about faith, family, friends, and freedom, Sunday Morning Coming Down.
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Sunday morning coming down with the Crow Man.

0: Dalton Domino, Jesus, and Handbags. We always give a little credit to the roots of our raising. Aaron Watson has a new album out this year called A Horse Named Texas, and on one of the songs, he sings about the circle of life. This one's called My Turn on Sunday Morning Coming Down.
1: Daddy held the back of that plastic seat. Mama stood on the side of the street. Barely six, was size 3 feet. I was pedaling down the road, holding tight of them handlebars, with nerves of steel and knees with scars. I knew deep down in my heart I was ready to take control.

0: Aaron Watson, My Turn. That's a pretty heavy tune when you think about it, huh? But that's life. Hey, coming up, country legend John Conley does a little gospel medley for your Sunday right here on Sunday Morning Coming Down.
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Country legend John Connolly and a little gospel medley there for you. I saw the light and I'll fly away. Here's Randy Seymour, Devil for Hire on Sunday Morning Coming Down.

0: Lyle Lovett and South Texas Girl on the show that's all about faith, family, friends, and freedom. Coming up next hour, we'll do our salute to the troops, and Radney Foster kicks things off coming up next on Sunday Morning Coming Down.
1: Thanks for joining us for Sunday Morning Coming Down. It's all about good music and a whole lot of faith. Crowman will be right back with Sunday Morning Coming Down. Welcome to Sunday Morning Coming Down, getting your Sunday started with music from your favorite Texas Red Dirt singers and songwriters. Here it's all about faith, family, friends, and freedom. 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
0: Thank you, sir. Coming up, music from a band called Small Town Sunday. Also, a cool song that has Jamie Johnson, Dylan, Willie, Leanne Womack, and Chris Stapleton all rolled into one tune. Here's Radney Foster on Sunday Morning Coming Down.
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0: may be an ambassador to England or France. 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You might like to dance. You may be the heavyweight champion of the world. You might be a socialite with a long string of pearls.
1: You might be a rock and roll addict prancing on stage. Money and drugs at your command, and women in a cage. You may be a businessman with some high degree thief. They may call you doctor, or they may call you chief, but you're gonna have to serve somebody.
0: Yeah, you are gonna have to serve somebody. It may be the devil,
1: or it may be the Lord,
0: but you're gonna have to serve somebody.

1100 Springs, back when Matt Hillier was the head honcho. Here's a band from Bessemer City, North Carolina, the Small Town Sunday Band, and that's what Grace is for on Sunday Morning Coming Down.

0: That's what grace is for. The band is called Small Town Sunday from Bessemer City, North Carolina. Coming up, we'll give a little credit to the roots of our raisin. 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

Everly Brothers and a little gospel take on their old hippie tune from way back in the day. Here's Cross Canadian Ragweed on Sunday Morning Coming Down. I Know a Man.

0: Sunday morning coming down with the Cro-Man.
1: Thanks for joining us on Sunday morning coming down. Time for our credit to the roots of our raisin as we give thanks to the folks that raised us, kicked us in the tail when we really needed it. Kylie Fry pays tribute to her grandfather in this song, Horses in Heaven, with Randy Houser.

0: You're listening to Sunday Morning Coming Down. I'm Crowman. I did several interviews with Hal Ketchum before he passed away. It was always fun to talk to him. Listen to this one. His great personality and talent shines bright right here.
1: I couldn't think of anybody better to sit here in the studio with us today than Hal Ketchum. How you doing, Hal?
2: Oh, I'm just wonderful, man. You know, we live in paradise.
1: Yes. You know,
2: Texas is paradise.
1: We do. We have skipped wintertime altogether.
2: Thank you. Bought a wood stove. I don't believe I'm going to be using it this year.
1: I know. I bought a big old nice new coat this year. Hadn't used it one time. Well, what's been going on since I saw you last?
2: We're getting around a lot. We've got a California run coming up.
1: Yeah.
2: Playing the Coach House. And then Big Bear Lodge. It's a ski resort.
1: Do you ski?
2: With them. I did. I tried it one time.
1: Yeah.
2: I wore this orange jumpsuit. And I had a yard sale at the bottom of the hill.
1: I bet you did.
2: I went back.
1: Skis cheap. Good to see you. Your health is good these days?
2: Yeah, it really is. Absolutely. Yeah, I'm totally in total remission from the MS.
1: Oh, that's fantastic.
2: And Andrea, she's my lifesaver.
1: Yeah, she's your go-to girl.
2: Yeah, she sure is.
1: Yeah. Been doing some writing?
2: Yeah. I just wrote a piece. It goes, last night I came home dragging from another busy day. Beaten down and all talked out, nothing more to say. Tired and discontented, I walked on down the hall, trying to find some purpose for it all. My daughter woke up early and went out in the yard. I could tell by her intentions she was working hard. She came back with some flowers and a little handmade card. I offered her a shoulder for her head. Opened up that little card and read, Happy Father's Day, I love you. Illustrated from a baby's point of view. Pure and simple as God above. Hearts and rainbows and a backward L for love. Hearts and rainbows and a backward L for love.
1: It's fantastic. That's going to be a good one. So are you planning a new album coming out pretty quick? Or?
2: Boy, not at this point, you know.
1: Yeah.
2: I'm just getting by right now.
1: Yeah.
2: You know? Doing all right, though.
1: I wanted to talk to you about a song that I play on Sunday Morning Coming Down.
2: Mm-hmm.
1: Living the Carpenter's Way that you did with Guy Clark.
2: Yes.
1: What a great song.
2: Well, you know, Guy and I have collaborated on a lot of songs, and he's just a wonderful man.
1: He
2: and I wrote a wonderful song called The Last Hobo, mm-hmm. and it's on a Guy Clark tribute album.
1: Mm-hmm.
2: So I can't wait for that to come out.
1: Well, you two are birds of a feather, for sure.
2: Well, for I sure. love that, man. All right, Mike.
1: Hal Ketchum, thank you so much for stopping by today.
2: Good with you, my friend.
1: Love your music.
2: All right, buddy. Thanks for banging the drum.
1: You bet.

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1: 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Crowman will be right back with Sunday Morning Coming Down.
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Mr. Red, White, and Blue, Cafe Anderson on Sunday morning coming down. 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

0: Greg Baggett on Sunday Morning Coming Down. That's called Hanging On to Hope. Great song. I'm Crow Man. Thanks for tuning in to Sunday Morning Coming Down every week. We'll wrap things up with Willie Nelson coming up, as we always do, right here on Sunday Morning Coming Down.
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0: 1892.
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4: All right, class. Let's hear what everyone did this weekend. Jill?
5: Well, I raised my older sister to a big oak tree. It was at least 100 years old. My mom said I must have set a record or something. And then we went down by a stream and perched up on this huge rock and saw all these little minnows swimming around way below us. And then I rescued my little brother from an evil slug king who was guarding him in the bush fortress. 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And then we all laid out and told stories until it got dark. And the Big Dipper led us all the way home.
6: Wow. Awesome.
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0: Willie Nelson always gets the last word here. And I'm Crowman. Thank you so much for joining me each week. I hope you'll be back next week. Until then, just remember, life's all about faith, family, friends, and freedom.
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From Milton and Miller Music, that's Buddy Milton with the 90 and 9. Great original song. Hope you enjoyed it. I'm Cindy Baucom, your host for the Bluegrass Gospel Music each week, and I sure hope that you're doing well. 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

A favorite old hymn sung by Doyle Lawson and Quicksilver, Shall We Gather at the River? Right before that, we got this segment underway with David Parmley, No Empty Chairs in Heaven. I'm Cindy Bauckham. I enjoy bringing you the gospel music each week. This next one is from the Grascals, song written by Curly Seckler called He Took Your Place.

0: He took your place from the Graskells. Knee Deep in Bluegrass Gospel is brought to you in part by Get It Played.
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Talks about the inspiration behind the song and more about that great band. Have the Osborne Brothers next, Sonny and Bobby, with I Pray My Way Out of Trouble.

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on Billy Blue Records, that's Authentic Unlimited, You've Been a Blessing to Me. And before that, a new gospel song from the farmhands, Let's Build a Bridge. I'm Cindy Baucom. 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

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You can connect with me through the contact page. Well, to round us out, a couple of patriotic songs as we are in the season for celebrating our country's independence. But not only that, 250 years of our nation's independence. Happy birthday, America. Here's Jim and Jesse. God bless America again.

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He blessed her then, and we sort of took it for granted and didn't ask again. So let's just kind of hold her hand now, that's all. And in case she stumbles, let's don't let her fall.

thing I read and hear about what's wrong with America. When you don't have a lot of book learning, there's many things that you don't understand. But I know this much, she's like a mother to me, and I love her with all my heart. And let me tell you this, sir, everything I am or ever hope to be, I owe to her.

There's a Star-Spangled Banner waving somewhere from the Osborne Brothers. And that's going to round out this edition of Knee Deep in Bluegrass Gospel. I sure hope that you've enjoyed the music. Thank you for joining me here. And thanks to our sponsors, the show is brought to you in part by Foothills Country Ham, the Allen Bybee Bluegrass Camp, the Orange Army Bluegrass Festival, Get It Played, and Turnberry Records. KneeDeepInBluegrass.com is the website. 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Gonna leave you with Sonny Osborne on banjo and America the Beautiful. Take care, everybody.

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0: 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Hey, Dad, your laundry will be ready in just a minute. Dad, your lunch will be ready in just a minute.
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1: Heat alerts stretch from parts of the Midwest through the Ohio Valley and into the Mid-Atlantic and Northeast, with afternoon temperatures in the 90s and heat index values topping 100 to 110 degrees in many communities. The combination of intense heat and humidity will also fuel scattered afternoon and evening thunderstorms from the Mid-Atlantic into the Northeast. Some storms could produce damaging wind gusts, torrential rainfall, and localized flash flooding. Elsewhere, scattered thunderstorms are expected across parts of the Tennessee Valley, lower Mississippi Valley, and the southern plains, while strong to severe storms with large hail are possible across portions of Montana and North Dakota. The southwest stays hot and mainly dry, although typical afternoon monsoon thunderstorms will develop over the higher terrain of Arizona and New Mexico. The west coast enjoys another pleasant day with seasonable temperatures and mostly sunny skies. And that's your national weather forecast. I'm Jim Forbes.
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5: Well, I raised my older sister to a big oak tree. 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And the Big Dipper led us all the way home.
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0: 4th of July is a special holiday celebrating our independence as a nation. Have you ever wondered about the men who actually signed the Declaration of Independence? They not only placed their signature on a piece of paper, but they made a pledge. Specifically, they pledged their lives, their fortunes, and their sacred honor. 24 of those men were lawyers or judges, 11 were merchants or ordinary businessmen, and 9 were farmers. And it was during the first week of July, 1776, that these men became our founding fathers. Sure, we all love the fireworks, the barbecues, the parades, and the picnics, but let us not forget those men who put it all on the line so that we could be Americans.
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1: Heat alerts stretch from parts of the Midwest through the Ohio Valley and into the Mid-Atlantic and Northeast, with afternoon temperatures in the 90s and heat index values topping 100 to 110 degrees in many communities. The combination of intense heat and humidity will also fuel scattered afternoon and evening thunderstorms from the Mid-Atlantic into the Northeast. Some storms could produce damaging wind gusts, torrential rainfall, and localized flash flooding. Elsewhere, scattered thunderstorms are expected across parts of the Tennessee Valley, lower Mississippi Valley, and the southern plains, while strong to severe storms with large hail are possible across portions of Montana and North Dakota. The southwest stays hot and mainly dry, although typical afternoon monsoon thunderstorms will develop over the higher terrain of Arizona and New Mexico. The west coast enjoys another pleasant day with seasonable temperatures and mostly sunny skies. And that's your national weather forecast. I'm Jim Forbes.

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0: To some people, the sound of a baby babbling doesn't mean much. But that's not necessarily true. By 6 months, they're combining vowels and consonants. By 9 months, they're trying out different kinds of sounds. And by 12 months, their babbling is beginning to take on some meaning. Especially if there's no babbling at all. Little to no babbling by 12 months or later is just one of the possible signs of autism in children. 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
4: I wrote this next instrumental, thought so long and hard about the roots of bluegrass music and where it came from, and in my studies of Bill Monroe's music, Flat and Scruggs and Stanley Brothers, people like that. And my first trip to Ireland felt like I died and went home. It felt so wonderful to be there and play music with the neighbors in the hood over there, and they sure know how to play, and it wasn't no strain at all for me to jump right in and play the tunes I knew, and they mixed right with the tunes they knew, and many of them were the same tunes, just with different names. And I kind of thought of that when I wrote this tune. Kind of started out the kind of the Celtic way, and we'll kick into a little bluegrass here. This is called The Road to Spencer.
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0: 4th of July is a special holiday celebrating our independence as a nation. Have you ever wondered about the men who actually signed the Declaration of Independence? They not only placed their signature on a piece of paper, but they made a pledge. Specifically, they pledged their lives, their fortunes, and their sacred honor. 24 of those men were lawyers or judges, 11 were merchants or ordinary businessmen, and 9 were farmers. And it was during the first week of July, 1776, that these men became our founding fathers. Sure, we all love the fireworks, the barbecues, the parades, and the picnics, but let us not forget those men who put it all on the line so that we could be Americans.
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Welcome, everybody, to an all-new Route 23 Bluegrass and Classic Country Show with me, your old buddy, Matty Thacker. Folks, I'm tickled to death that you're here with me because we got 2 big hours of bluegrass and classic country music coming straight down the pike, folks. Of course, we hope to do a little entertaining. We hope to throw out some silly voices and have some craziness and some jokes and some ribaldry, whatever that is. I don't know, but I've heard it in that tone, I'm sure. That's where we're going to start off this week, folks. We got new music from the Lonesome River Band. We got Sammy Sheeler, Jesse Smathers, all the guys going to come around here and get us started off right. So put a little gum on your butt and stick around, because you know we're going to have a good time on the Route 23 Bluegrass and Classic Country Show with the Lonesome River Band and Pretty Little Widow.

The latest from Mike Mitchell right there, one called Little Mountain Home. Right before that, we heard a live cut, Blue Highway Live, celebrating an anniversary at East Tennessee State University and just showing how they can just cut it live, just like they can cut it on an album. Right there, they were doing the Keene Mountain Prison. Of course, started that off with the Lonesome River Band, their latest, Pretty Little Widow, buddy. I like that one. Got my foot tapping, making my smile happen. Got my head bobbing. Got my foot throbbing. My foot's always throbbing, man. I got bad feet. Anyway, I think it's about time to check in with all of our friends over in Southern Legacy, Don Rigsby, Mike Anglin, everybody, Steve Thomas, that's a whole band full of good folks right there, and they do good music. And right here is one I believe was probably written about Don Rigsby's Uncle Bill, one called Bill Meisenbill.

girl from the North Country. That's the country gentleman for us right there. Classic bluegrass and just still good music, man. It's just good tunes. That's the reason I still play it in my regular rotation, because it's good tunes. Good tunes is good tunes, man. It don't matter when they came out. Right before that, we heard Southern Legacy doing Bill from Isonville, and that is a new tune that's come out, and it is also good music, and that just proves the point, man. It's just good tunes are good tunes, and love is love. Let's spread it around, my friends. And that is a word from your local Matthew Thacker radio host. Folks, what have y'all been into? I spent last weekend watching The Wizard of Oz. Waite High School right here in East Toledo did their production of The Wizard of Oz. Proud to say my oldest daughter, Liberty Thacker, was Dorothy and did an amazing job. My youngest daughter was a munchkin slash flying monkey, and she did a wonderful job. And my dear sweet wife, who is an English teacher there at Waite High School, the person who was going to play the wizard dropped out, and they retched out the staff, and my wife got to play the wizard. So I got to see all three of my lovely ladies on stage during The Wizard of Oz. And so I watched it as many times as I could, and I sat there and I cried like a whooped pup every time my little baby girl got up there and sung Somewhere Over the Rainbow. But I digress. That's what I've been into. But we'll get back to some bluegrass music, but I want to send the whole show out to the whole cast of those kids over there at Waite High School that did a phenomenal job. And folks, I've been feeling under the weather. Not really. I've been feeling under the weather, and you know what I got? I got a little case of that hillbilly fever. Dr. Little Jimmy Dickens is going to tell us all about it.

0: Hillbilly fever, little Jimmy Dickens right there. Probably one of the side effects of hillbilly fever is having the bird of paradise fly out your nose or up your nose. See, I'm just referencing little Jimmy Dickens songs with more little Jimmy Dickens songs.
1: That's a bad impression.
0: Yeah, that's a bad impression of Bobby Hill. Now, thank you, Bobby Hill. Dang it. Anyway, we're going to listen to some Buddy Melton right here. Do one called Gone.

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Oh, yeah, that's Mr. Ashby Frank right there telling us all about that Stokes County Buck Dancing Man. Good stuff from Ashby Frank. And, folks, I tell you what, we are running around here like a puppy dog chasing our tail. It's like a dog chasing a car. If we ever catch it, we ain't going to know what to do with it. But, folks, there's a very special birthday coming up here in a few months, and I'm talking about the good old United States of America turning 250 years old. And you know, what would we do without her? It's like all of us, it's got its flaws, but there ain't no place I'd rather be. I know that. And Cody Norris Show, they just put out one called the good old USA. And I don't know if it's for the 250th anniversary or not, but it suits it. So we're going to take us a little listen right here to the Cody Norris Show doing that good old US of A.

0: I got them blues. That's the 7 Mile Bluegrass Band doing it for us right there. Good stuff from the 7 Mile Bluegrass Band. Right before that, we heard Cody Norris, all the Cody Norris Show, talking about the good old USA. You can't beat it with a stick, buddy, let me tell you. And folks, you know what time it is on the show. We have come to our first El Segmonte. That is El Segmonte. I don't know. That probably means absolutely nothing. I don't know Spanish, but it sounds like it means the segment. I don't know. I'm sure there's someone out there who's speaking Spanish and going, Zamora. And they're not wrong. They're not wrong. You, sir or madam, whoever just said that, you are correct, sir. Anyway, it is time for our first segment on the show, which is the one where we test your knowledge of bluegrass music. We test the part that makes you smart. We jerk you up by the pant leg. We give you a good shake. And just like in the cartoons, everything falls out your pockets. And that represents the knowledge in this metaphor. We test the part that makes you smart. We test your head and your brain and your mind. And we do it all with our question of the day.
1: It's our question of the day.
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0: All right. This week's question of the day is, formed in 1989 by former Doyle Lawson and Quicksilver member Scott Vestal, this bluegrass band, which also featured a young Wayne Benson, only released one album called Wired. What 1990s bluegrass band was this? It's one of them if you know type things. And if you know, the answer is Livewire. Yes, what a band they were. Livewire featured Scott Vestal, Wayne Benson, Robert Hale, and Ernie Sykes on the bass, and they were a short-lived band from the early 90s who weren't together long but were very influential in introducing that more energetic, punchier bluegrass sound that would go on to define 1990s bluegrass music. I have always been a big Rob Hale singing fan, and who's not a big fan of Wayne Benson on the mandolin and Scott Vestal on the banjo? It's just a heck of a band. And what we're going to do is take a little listen to one they put out on that one album that they did called Wired. I would suggest looking it up. Here's one called To See My Virginia Again on the Route 23 Radio Show.

Lorraine Jordan and Carolina Road right there doing the John Conley song Friday Night Blues. That's from their newest album called Country Grass 2, where they're doing some country hits, bluegrass. Always good stuff from Lorraine Jordan and Carolina Road. I ain't never heard them put out a bad one yet, son. And right before we listened to that one, we heard the Stanley Brothers doing it, String, Eraser, and Blotter. It's one you don't hear that often of the Stanley Brothers, but it's one that I just like a whole lot. And we started that off with Livewire. Good, good stuff from 1989 right there. Folks, do me a favor next time you're on your Google Box, and we all get on the Google Box. Don't act like you don't. We're all carrying around a little computer in our pocket, and it's just equipped with Google Box. That's, I call it the Google Box because it seems like no matter what you do on there, you end up going through Google. But next time you're on the Google Box, jump on over to Facebook. Go over and look up your old Maddie. Go over and look up your old buddy Maddie Thacker in the Route 23 Bluegrass and Classic Country Show. Do the same on Instagram and on the TikTok. 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That is the online streaming home of the Route 23 radio show. That's where we upload all of the episodes after we do them, where you can go back, listen over and over, think to yourself how crazy that guy is over and over and over. He just don't stop. Anyway, what we're going to do, we're going to throw it back to about when I was a kid. One KT Oslin did called Do Ya Still Get a Thrill?

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Evan Dickerson of the Evan Dickerson Bluegrass Talk Show is hitting the road in a big way. First, mark your calendar for Memorial Day weekend. That's when Evan Dickerson will be stepping onto the legendary stage of the Station Inn in Nashville, Tennessee, to serve as a guest MC during a special weekend of bluegrass featuring Junior Sisk and David Peterson in 1946. Then, September 17th through the 19th, Evan Dickerson and the crew will be on the grounds at the 35th Annual Mohican Wilderness Bluegrass Festival in Glenmont, Ohio. 3 big days of world-class picking, unforgettable performances, and the Evan Dickerson Talk Show right in the heart of the action. And that's not all, folks. Oh, no. Don't forget to keep a lookout for Evan's upcoming album, What Gives You the Right? A tribute to Adam Steffi, featuring an all-star lineup of bluegrass greats paying homage to one of the finest mandolin players of our time. Stay tuned, stay picking, and don't miss a moment with Evan Dickerson of the Evan Dickerson Bluegrass Talk Show.

0: I'm having daydreams about night things. That's Rudy's Bluegrass Review doing the old Ronnie Millsap number for us right there. Good stuff, or as the Tasmanian devil would say,
1: that's a bad impression.
0: I thought it was a pretty good impression, actually. Tasmanian devil, I've done it before, and I'll probably do it again. But that's the way I roll, folks. I only know certain things. And I try to keep learning. I try to keep loving. I try to keep laughing, as the sign would say. And we're going to keep jamming good bluegrass music. And it don't get no more gooder than J.D. Crow and the New South, with Keith Whitley singing the lead, doing My Home Ain't in the Hall of Fame. It is so good. And it sounds a little something like this.

0: The newest one from Donna Ulise right there, one called Gate City. And right before that, we heard J.D. Crow and All the New South featuring Keith Whitley singing lead and my own personal bass hero, Steve Bryant, on the song Hall of Fame, the title track from the album Hall of Fame, J.D. Crow and the New South. And folks, I'll tell you what, I'm having more fun than a fat boy at a cake factory. It's a fat boy. I just think I would have a good time at a cake factory. That's all. But we're rolling right along. And the next stop is where we try to keep you informed on what's going on in the world of bluegrass, at least a little bit. You know, you can't keep informed on all of it, but we do touch on a few things in our Bluegrass News and Notes.
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0: We do what we can to scour the interwebs to find the Bluegrass News and Notes, but most of the time we end up landing smack dabbity dab right over there on Bluegrass Today and seeing what they have to say about things. And one of the things that they had to say this week is bad news. One of our most beloved and well-respected members of the bluegrass community is in need of help. Bassist Todd Phillips, who is just a legendary bass player, folks. He has played with everybody from the David Grisman Quintet. Pretty sure he was a founding member of the David Grisman Quintet. The Tony Rice Unit, the Bluegrass Album Band. I mean, Todd Phillips is one of those guys that paved the way and set the standard, man. You know, what bass playing should be. You know, it's like he's Todd Phillips, Roy Husky Jr. I mean, there's a few names that you get thrown out there that are just, they are, I'm getting tongue-tied trying to say enough good things about the man's bass playing ability. He's been playing with Appalachian Roadshow here lately, but I guess he has been diagnosed with Parsonage-Turner Syndrome, which is a very painful shoulder condition that has left him unable to play since spring of 2025. Folks, we know how it is in the bluegrass profession when you rely on playing music to pay the bills, and then suddenly you can't play music. That means suddenly you can't pay the bills. There's not usually any insurance for musicians, bluegrass or otherwise, for that kind of situation. And that's the reason it makes it so dire. And it's so sad that someone as legendary as Todd Phillips is having that kind of money struggle. If you want to help out, there is a GoFundMe online for Todd and his family. All you got to do is type it into your Google box, Todd Phillips GoFundMe. I'm sure you will get all the information. And if you can help and you would like to help, please do so. And we wish all of our best to Todd Phillips. Other bad news, bluegrass superstar Billy Strings, he's going to be out of action for a little bit because he broke his leg while on tour, and he won't be able to perform again until July. Billy said, quote, "Saturday night I walked off stage right before the encore. I was all zazzed up from a really fun show. I grabbed my skateboard and tried to do a trick I've done a million times, a back 180, and landed awkwardly and broke my leg. I heard it snap over the screaming crowd. Sounded like a damn two before," end quote. So that really sucks for Billy Strings as well. I actually saw a clip where he had been on the Howard Stern show, and Howard was asking him about skateboarding, and he was talking about, you know, he just grew up as a skateboarder up there in Michigan, and Howard's like, "Man, you're crazy. You could break your arm or something. You won't be able to play guitar." And he's like, "Hey, what are you going to do?" I'm not saying you know anything about it. Just saying it's kind of ironic, you know, but wish Billy Strings all the best, a speedy recovery, as well as Todd Phillips. And I think the least we can do is take a listen to these gentlemen play some music. So we'll start off with Billy Strings doing Know It All, and then we'll listen to Appalachian Roadshow, "Won't Be Long."

Johnny Horton doing the Battle of New Orleans. Now, you don't hear that one on the radio every day, folks. It's referencing a war that many people have forgotten about. The War of 1812. Anyway, anywho, said the anyhow. We're going to move right along and get into a little Daniel Grind stabbing them uptown troubadours. You know, a little goes a long, long way.

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0: Hold on Heart, that's the latest from Carson Peters and Iron Mountain. Right before that, we heard I'm Just Rambling from Gary Brewer. And, you know, back many, many years ago when I was playing with Ernie Thacker in Route 23, I was very fortunate we got to play quite a few shows with Gary Brewer at one time and always put on a heck of a show, just good old traditional bluegrass music. His father played with him. I believe maybe his son played with him at one time, if I'm not mistaken. But it was just always nice to see them out and about and entertaining the crowd. And I've kind of lost track of them over the years, so I'm glad to see new music out from Gary Brewer right there. And you know, folks, I was thinking about this time that my old buddy Ray was telling me a story about his uncle, who was a Texas farmer down in Texas, you know, just had a huge farm. And I guess one time he went on vacation over in Ireland, and he goes over there to this little pub in Dublin, and he's sitting there and drinking, and he, you know, starts talking up with these local Irishmen sitting at the bar. And, you know, after talking for a bit, the Irishman said, "So you're a farmer, you say? I am a farmer as well. Tell me, how's it farming down in Texas?" And the Texas guy, he says, "Oh, gladly, I'll tell you. You know, farming in Texas has been quite lucrative for me. If you started out in the morning and you drove west, you could drive all day before you reached the end of my property. And if you started the next day and drove east all day, you wouldn't reach the end of my property. Same thing north, same south. You could drive either direction all day. You wouldn't reach the end of my farmland."
1: "Hey, I know what you mean," said the Irishman. "My tractor's a piece of garbage, too."
0: I don't think it's quite what he meant there.
1: Don't you know?
0: Anyway, James King, my old buddy, he knew about farming. In fact, he had one called 30 Years of Farming, and it sounded like this right here.

The queen of country music right there, Miss Kitty Wells, doing If Teardrops Were Pennies and Heartaches Were Gold, if my nose were full of money, I'd blow it all on you, I think is what somebody once said. But good stuff from Kitty Wells. Always like to throw it back and listen to a little term that I like to call real country music. We call it classic country music, but to me, it's just real country music, good stuff. And it's not that there's not real country music coming out or real good music all the way around. I'm not the judge of music. I know what I likes, and I likes what I know. And, you know, I like the old stuff. That's what I was raised on. That's the records that I remember seeing in my daddy's record cabinet when I was just a little bitty thing. And I'll tell you what we're going to do now. We're running low on time. And you know how I get when I get low on time. I get all jittery and start. But we're running low on time. But I do want to get this one in right here. This is young Sir Jackson Harris, son of youngish Mickey Harris. Mickey, of course, the longtime bass player for Rhonda Vincent and The Rage. His son Jackson Harris has an album out right now, and it's just a lot of good stuff. This one right here, the old Dolly Parton and Porter Wagoner tune that he's getting some help from Rhonda Vincent on, called The Last Thing on My Mind.

Oh, son, that's gooder than a little bit right there. I love it. That's just good stuff right there. Jackson Harris, Rhonda Vincent doing The Last Thing on My Mind. And, folks, it has come to that point in the show, my least favorite time of the week every week. That's when we have to say goodbye for another week right here on the Route 23 Bluegrass and Classic Country Show. And every week I shed a little tear out the corner of my eyeballs, sploosh, sploosh, but then I wipe them off and fling them to the corner of the room, pa-ding, pa-ding, because I know, good Lord willing, and the creeks don't rise, your old buddy Matty, I'll be back with you next week. Same Matt time, same Matt channel, same Matty hijinks. More good bluegrass and classic country music, because that is what we are all about. I want to thank each and every one of you for tuning in and being with us, man. It tickles me to death every week when I get to do this, and I just can't say how much I appreciate you being a part of the journey. To play us off into the sunset tonight, folks, we're going to put on Daily Vincent. They're going to do a little bit of that Moonshines on the Steel. That's their latest one. And I'll tell you what, it is just, woo, chef's kiss, as they say, before we let Daily Vincent go with this one right here, I'm going to leave you with my moment of huh this week, folks. And this week's moment of huh is just a report that I saw from the Institute of Unfinished Research. And it's concluded that 6 out of 10 people... You see what I did there? You see what I did? It's Daily Vincent, folks. I love y'all. Have a good week.

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2: 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Evan Dickerson of the Evan Dickerson Bluegrass Talk Show is hitting the road in a big way. First, mark your calendar for Memorial Day weekend. That's when Evan Dickerson will be stepping onto the legendary stage of the Station Inn in Nashville, Tennessee, to serve as a guest MC during a special weekend of bluegrass featuring Junior Sisk and David Peterson in 1946. Then, September 17th through the 19th, Evan Dickerson and the crew will be on the grounds at the 35th Annual Mohican Wilderness Bluegrass Festival in Glenmont, Ohio. 3 big days of world-class picking, unforgettable performances, and the Evan Dickerson Talk Show right in the heart of the action. And that's not all, folks. Oh, no. Don't forget to keep a lookout for Evan's upcoming album, What Gives You the Right? A tribute to Adam Steffi, featuring an all-star lineup of bluegrass greats paying homage to one of the finest mandolin players of our time. Stay tuned, stay picking, and don't miss a moment with Evan Dickerson of the Evan Dickerson Bluegrass Talk Show.

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1: And welcome, everybody, to our beautiful home here at the Scottish Rite Concert Hall in Lexington, Kentucky, our home base. 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It's folk and blues and bluegrass, country, Celtic, and so much more. Artists come from everywhere to be on our show, and we say it every week. You don't have to be famous to be on WitSongs. You just have to be very, very good. Very good is a good way to explain or describe all the artists in our show today. We've got a wonderful artist from Texas, an amazing WitSongs kid. But first, she's all the way from England. She's going to do a tune from her brand new album, Familiar. This is a tune called A Messenger. Please welcome Lisa Lowe from England on the WitSongs Old Time Radio Hour.

0: Beautiful voice of Lisa Lowe from her wonderful album, Familiar, a tune called A Messenger. Lisa, it's nice to have you here. Thank you for being part of our show.
1: Thank you for having me.
0: From London, England. You grew up there. Well, actually, you were from all over the place, weren't you?
1: Yeah.
0: So what are some of the places you lived as a young girl? Your family moved around quite a bit, I guess.
1: Yeah. So I was born in Amsterdam, and then I lived there for quite a while, just in the outskirts, and then lived in Spain for a few years, very formative years. I was like mid-teens. And then, yeah, moved to England to study.
0: What were you studying when you went to England?
1: Before I went to England.
0: Before?
1: I wasn't studying. I was just in school.
0: Just in school. Well, yeah. That describes most students, yeah. Doesn't it? So you became very interested in music, but was not necessarily the acoustic singer-songwriter folk world at first.
1: No, that's right, yeah.
0: So tell us what your early interests were, because I think it's very dynamically different from what you're doing now.
1: Yeah. So before I went to university, I went to this, like, course, like, weekend course, where we could play in bands, and it was part of the Dutch Conservatoire. So I went there, and I got into a punk band, which is awfully different to what I'm making now. And I wasn't even really that into pop punk, so... Yeah, you learn loads in life. So I did that for a bit, but I had a good time. I learned to play in a band. I learned how to write with other people. And that's when I found out that I actually wanted to write songs. So it's not like I was 12 and knew straight away that I wanted to play. I wasn't even playing the guitar then. I picked up the guitar when I was like 20.
0: When you were in the punk band, you were just a singer?
1: I was the front lady.
0: You were the front lady, so you were out there. And it must have been an interesting experience, because it does prepare you to be the singer-songwriter with your guitar on the front of the stage, because eventually you become the spotlight person.
1: Yeah, it was like a good, I guess, starting point or feeling of what being an artist would be like. I think it's quite different to play in a band, because you get to carry the weight, but when you... when I started my solo project, I kind of already knew what it was like to stand at the front and things like that.
0: Well, it's a lot of work to do this thing they call playing, you know. And so, but you're here, you're with a decidedly non-punk group behind
1: decidedly
0: you.
1: Decidedly
0: non-punk. You got some wonderful players.
1: Punk.
0: Nathan Fox doing mandolin, Zachary Hamilton doing acoustic guitar, backing up Lisa Lowe, doing a great job. Very tasteful. So when you come from London to the States, I mean, are these players you already knew, or do you find them when you get here? How does that work?
1: This is my first time ever playing in the States, and I frankly don't...
0: Well, welcome to America.
1: Thank you so much. It's been an incredible experience so far. Everybody's so welcoming and kind. I didn't know anybody here. So I had one friend who had been... to the States before, to Nashville specifically before. I've only been to LA and New York once before, and never played with people, and definitely didn't know anybody in Nashville to play with. So I asked a friend who happened to know one of Nathan's best friends, and they put us in touch, and actually that's how it has started. Nathan knows Zachary, and then... Yeah.
0: It's a big world, but it's a small community.
1: It is.
0: It's really a great way to connect. We're going to follow more of your amazing musical journey from around the world to London back to the States like you are now. And you're going to treat the audience to a brand new song. It's not on a release, so this is sort of like an exclusive that you're giving as a gift to the audience. It's called Birdsong. It's Lisa Lowe on the Wood Songs, Old Time Radio Hour.

What a beautiful song. I'm sure it's going to end up on an album soon. It's called Birdsong. Lisa Lowe on our broadcast. If you want to know more about the music of Lisa Lowe, spelled L-I-Z-A, Lisa Lowe, all you have to do is go to the Wood Songs website, click on the archive page. This is show number 1167. We will tell you how you can connect with her website and make her music part of your home music collection, as well as our next artist. He's a young fella. He's just turned 18 years old. He's from Texas, but he's got some kind of a story behind him, and he's a brilliant guitar player as well. He's got a CD called Voices. This is a tune called Only Human. Please welcome Jack Barksdale to the Wood Songs Old Time Radio.

0: It's an amazing album. It's called Voices. Only Human is the song. Jack Barksdale, all the way from Fort Worth, Texas, to the Woodsong stage in Lexington. It's nice to have you here.
1: Thanks so much for having me.
0: So you started your career, if I understood this correctly, at a Toys R Us store. How did that? What was going on there?
1: Well, for Christmas one year when I was about four, I got a Toys R Us guitar for Christmas, and had no idea how to play it, so trying to strum it, it just sounded terrible. And I was like, why is this no fun? Other people seem to be having fun, but it sounds awful. So I wanted to get some lessons, ended up having to wait till my hands got a little bigger to get guitar lessons, but I just loved it. Eventually I did, once I started learning.
0: By 7 years old, you start writing songs. Actually, you're sort of like imitating Johnny Cash at 7 years old.
1: Yeah, Johnny Cash, I was obsessed and have way too many Johnny Cash albums. But yeah, I started...
0: I mean, honestly, at 7 years old, that must have been a humorous thing for others to be seeing you imitating Johnny Cash at seven, right?
1: Well, I didn't do the voice, but...
0: That would have been hard at seven, right?
1: Very much. But no, I loved lots of old country music, from Carter Family to Johnny Cash, to Willie Nelson, Kris Kristofferson. And eventually I started getting into more of the songwriters from, you know, the 60s and 70s. But that was definitely where I started.
0: Well, when I first heard your stuff, it was like if Howlin' Wolf dated Jesse Wells, they would have given birth to you. And Jesse Wells has sort of opened the door for... lyrical songs like what you're doing.
1: Yeah, it's pretty cool to see someone that's, you know, sort of in the mainstream doing, you know, folk music, you know, protest songs and kind of literary songs. Pretty cool.
0: Well, we're going to talk about it in the second half hour some more, but a lady named Tamara Saviano enters the picture, and she was very big in preserving the legacy of Kris Kristofferson and another very important artist. Who was that?
1: Guy Clark.
0: Guy Clark, okay. So now, Guy Clark's foundation starts a record label, and who did they sign?
1: Well, many people, and
0: including,
1: I was lucky enough to be one of them.
0: You're signed to Guy Clark's label, so come on, that's a big deal. It's like being signed to John Prine's label. It's a sense of validation. So how excited were you when one of your heroes starts a label and you get invited to be part of your hero's record label?
1: Yeah, it was a pretty kind of surreal thing, but yeah, I was very, very happy to be a part of Truly Handmade Records, and I'm really happy with the album that ended up resulting from that.
0: Voices is a beautiful album. That's yours, and Guy Clark certainly is a legacy, songwriting-wise, is a legacy worthy to follow, And I'm sure that as a young fellow, like we said, you just turned 18 years old. I mean, what an amazing thing for you to launch your career at such a young age, right?
1: I'm very lucky.
0: Well, let's go back into your album. The album is called Voices, and this is a tune called Martyrs. It's an interesting title. The metaphors in it are fascinating. So listen to his lyrics very closely. It's Jack Barksdale on the Woodsongs, Old Time Radio.

they teach you to cry. And there is no horizon, only

0: Beautiful. From his album called Voices. It's a song called Martyrs, Jack Barksdale, on our broadcast. You can find out more about him in our second half hour. We've got the incredible Lisa Lowe all the way from England. And wait till you meet this week's WoodSongs kid. We will be back right after this.
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0: And that's him. That's the amazing Guy Clark we were just talking about. And he started a wonderful record label that signed one of our guests, Jack Barksdale. We're going to get to talk to him soon. And we've got Lisa Lowe all the way from England, broadcasting all over the world on hundreds of radio stations here at the foothills of Appalachia, our home base here in the Scottish Rite Concert Hall in Lexington, Kentucky, a beautiful hometown. We love it here. We love the Scottish Rite Concert Hall. We're on public television coast to coast, the RFD Television Network, and we're in schools believe it or not. If you're a teacher or a homeschool parent, all you have to do is go to the WoodSongs website, click on the classroom page. A lot of these shows have lesson plans, and we introduce your kids to this amazing, wonderful, spectacular world of front porch music, and that's why this time, every broadcast, we invite a youngster from somewhere in America to come on our show, and they sing one song in the presence of seasoned touring artists like Lisa Lowe and Jack Barksdale. And today we have 16-year-old Cody Halton. How you doing, buddy?
10: I'm all right. How are you?
0: Good. 16 years old. And one of our headliners on the show is 18 years old. So you young guys are sort of taking over the music world, aren't you?
10: Started trying.
0: You're trying to. So you're here with your acoustic guitar. You're 16. When did you start playing your guitar?
10: Started playing about 2 years ago.
0: And so you're about to reach back, way back, decades and decades in history, a song that Hank Williams helped make popular. Mm-hmm. Right? Yes, and you ready to play this?
10: Yes, sir.
0: Okay. He's 16 years old. It's Cody Halton. He's a wonderful singer-songwriter. He's going to play a tune made popular by Hank Williams. It's called Old Country Church. This week's WoodSongs Kid.

If you have a youngster that you think belongs on our stage, if you're the parent or the guardian, you can contact us. Just go to the WoodSongs website, click on the kids page. Kids come from all over the nation to be on WoodSongs. We're very, very proud of all our WoodSongs kids. When she was a kid, she grew up in Spain, but she comes to us from London, England right now. She's got a wonderful album called Familiar, and I believe, if I'm going to pronounce this correctly, it's Confirme. It's pretty close anyway. It's Lisa Lowe on the WoodSongs, Old Time Radio Hour.

0: Confirme, a song off of a very beautiful album called Familiar, and it is Liza Lowe, L-I-Z-A. Lowe is L-O. Liza is how she pronounces it. And what I found interesting about this this album is you recorded it really quickly, and they call it being live on the floor.
1: That's right.
0: Not a lot of overdubs or anything, right?
1: No, not at all, no.
0: And so that's sort of a these days, it's an unusual way to record an album, sort of like the way the Beatles did in the early days, right? Just get in front of those, I think I already had like 3 microphones or something like that, something simple, and you just played it.
1: Yeah. It was, we had more than 3 microphones, unfortunately, but...
0: High-tech.
1: Yeah, there was a lot of stuff. There was, I don't remember how many channels there was, but we recorded everything direct to tape in Damon Albarn's studio in West London. I used to always produce everything myself and get some players in from time to time, but not even that frequently. So I was really used to just sitting in my studio and making the songs.
0: Well, you worked with a fellow named, I think his name was John Kelly.
1: Is that
0: correct? And he was affiliated with Paul McCartney for a while, wasn't he?
1: That's right. He produced, recorded, yeah.
0: So, I mean, that's heavy-duty association there. Speaking of heavy-duty, you got Zachary Hamilton performing with you, Nathan Fox playing the mandolin. He's picked up a
1: I'm very lucky.
0: Fiddle. And you're going to do an unreleased song for the audience. This is sort of a treat. It's not available anywhere right now, but it will be soon. It's called I Could Have Known. Is that correct?
1: That's correct.
0: I Could Have Known. It's Liza Lowe right here on the Wood Songs, Old Time Radio Hour.

beautiful and it's brand new. I could have known. New song from Lisa Lowe. If you want to make her music part of your home music collection with a voice like that, how could you not want to? Just go to the Wood Songs website, click on the archive page. This is show number 1167. We'll tell you how you can contact Lisa Lowe and get her albums and follow her tour schedule, as well as our next artist. He's 18 years old. He's from Texas. He's a brilliant singer-songwriter, wonderful poet. This is another brand new song that he's going to treat the Wood Songs audience to. It's called Battleground. Songs of Class Warfare. It's Jack Barksdale on the Wood Songs, Old Time Radio.

just frustrated at the whole conversation. It's hard to build society on faulty information. No one to trust, no one to dismiss. A state of uncertainty that's sure to persist. And while we

Existence can be hard to find, but before you change the world, you got to change your mind. Money and influence, power and greed. What else is there to know? What else is there to need? It will slowly infect all the right and the left until we finally

0: Good song. Well, humans, that wasn't it wonderful having Jack Barksdale on our broadcast. This week's Wood Songs kid, he's 16 years old, Cody Hatton from Winchester, Kentucky. Good job. And all the way from England, Lisa Lowe. Beautiful songs, beautiful album. So much of this wonderful music and art, you know, when you listen to Lisa sing, you think of the Shakespeare quote, love is smoke made with sighs. It's a beautiful, beautiful voice, beautiful songs, beautiful everything. And it, you know, you have a songwriter that's coming from this diverse background. She started as punk, and now she's doing all this great, wonderful music. And then you have a young guy like Jack Barksdale. I mean, oh, my God, you know, you're just burning it up. Woody Guthrie, I think, said it best. He said, you know, any fool can make something complicated. It takes a genius to keep it simple, and that's what Jack is doing. And he got signed to his hero's record label, Guy Clark, who has mentored so many. So we're glad for all of them. Woody Guthrie said something else, too, that I think is very appropriate for anybody with three chords in the truth, the power of a lyric, the power of a good chord, the power of a good intention. That's what music is for. It's very powerful. And Woody Guthrie said that a folk singer's job is to comfort disturbed people and disturb comfortable people. And that's what Jack is doing. We're very proud of all the artists on Wood Songs. Thank you so much for tuning in. My name is Michael Jonathan. I'm a folk singer. I am a song farmer. We'll see you next week on the Wood Songs.
1: 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Michael's opening song was Mount Some More featuring Jaron Nolan.

Blanc Flute, our chief engineer is Ron Gall, our TV director is Maria Clarish. Technical assistants are Brian Cossing, Eric Anderson, Dan Field, and Gavin Clark. The WITSONS crew member of the week is Bethany Walters, and our WITSONS partner of the week is Sandy Mattson. 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For Michael Jonathan and the entire WITSONS crew, this is Dorothy Edwards. 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

Hi, everyone. I'm Big Al, and it's time for the Big Al and Sandy Radio Show. And I hope all of you made it through the hot 4th of July. It's time for a little bit of bluegrass and country music. We do have a couple of guests on the program today. Pinecastle recording artist Ashley Graham in Appalachian Highway will be with us, and we're going to talk about the new single called Pinewood Prison. And then we're going to turn to KD McIntyre, and she wrote a book that is called Song of the Holler. So that'll all be coming up here on the Big Al and Sandy Radio Show. Let's begin with Hammertown and one of their songs called That's What Kentucky Means to Me. It's all right here on the Big Al and Sandy Radio Show. Let's roll, everybody.

Well, I'm reaching back about a year or so, and that was Lorraine Jordan and T.G. Shepherd. One of the big hits there for T.G. Shepherd back in the 80s. I loved them, every one. And then, of course, we had Hammertown. That's What Kentucky Means to Me. J. Lee Roberts has her new single out, I'm Putting You Out of My Misery. Let's take a listen to it right here on the Big Al and Sandy Radio Show.

That is the latest from Red Camel Collective, Walk Out in the Rain, here on the Big Al and Sandy Radio Show. And then we had Retro 78 with their rendition of Tall Dark Stranger and J. Lee Roberts' I'm Putting You Out of My Misery. Alison Krauss joined the Grand Old Opry. She was a member of the Opry on July the 3rd of 1993. And just about 3 years before that, she put an album out, I've Got That Old Feeling. And here is a great song called Dark Skies. Here is Grand Old Opry star Alison Krauss.

Allison Krauss and Union Station right here on the Big Al and Sandy Radio Show. We've got our first guest coming up right after this song, Ashley Graham and Appalachian Highway, and we're going to be talking about her new single called Pinewood Prison. So that'll be right after this song. Let's go to this new cut. This is Bottom of the Glass, and here are the Poe Ramblin' Boys.

0: Hi, everyone. I'm Big Al, and with me is Ashley Graham, Pinecastle recording artist, and her crazy band members, Appalachian Highway. And that is Jason Fraley on the guitar and Steve Wilson on the banjo. And it's good to have all three of you with me.
1: Hello.
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3: Don't everybody speak at once now.
0: So, Ashley, you had the album out, I'll Just Drive. You released it on Pinecastle. It's done really well. I mean, it's done very good. And you've got your next single and your next album. You're working on it. So let's talk about this new single that is called Pinewood Prison. Is that a true story?
3: No, it's not, actually. Paula Breedlove and Mark Brinkman are the two writers on that song, and she had told me that she really likes to write some dark bluegrass, and I think she accomplished her goal on that song. But it was just you know, a thought that she had, and she, you know, was really comfortable and going down that dark pathway, and imagining this story and how this young lady ended up in prison. And of course, it's because she was born in prison, but she was born in prison because her mother shot her dad because her dad was cheating on her. And so she got off on a little rough start there, and was in foster care many, many times, and just landed, you know, in a lot of trouble and back in prison, which is where she started from. So it's a really, I would think that it is probably true in some respects. There are some folks that that song could probably be very true for, but as far as I know, this is just a fantasy story written by Paula and Brink.
0: Pinewood Prison, and that will release to the public on July the 15th?
3: Absolutely, July 15th. We're looking forward to it.
0: So what do you think about it, Steve? Did y'all have to practice a lot? I'm sure you did, because, you know, you're a banjo player.
1: Hey. You know, working with these folks, I've had a chance to work with Jason, of course, a lot in the past, and now working with Ashley is just a pleasure, because everybody has visions and everybody comes up with some ideas for this and that. And we kind of start out with a starting point of, okay, here's the song. Here's the chord progression. Here's the kind of the dynamics of where we're going to go with it. And then once everybody jumps in there and starts adding their touches and takes on a story of its own, no pun intended, I mean, it really does. And working with these guys has just been a blessing, because it came together so well, so fast. And we're still working on many more songs. So if they go as easy as this one did, yeehaw!
0: So, Jason Fraley, what do you think about this song? You really, I didn't know that you was a guitar player. I always thought you played mandolin.
4: Yeah, well, I actually started on guitar, I started on banjo, and I let Daddy carry that case, and then I decided to go to guitar, and I played it initially, and then we needed a mandolin player, so 20-something years I played mandolin. But anyways, back to my roots, and it kind of feels good. But, you know, I think there's a lot to the creative process, especially in a song that tells a story like this. And I know for me, as well as all the band members, you know, it's one of those pieces that you try to match the music to what the story's saying and to the words. At least I do. And it really brings that feel around and captures the whole essence of what the story is trying to say, you know. And I think the music part of it actually can do that as well. So really honing in, and I know Steve's really good at bringing that out in us, you know, as a producer, to really kind of feel what it's saying and capture that as well. So it was really fun. I mean, all these songs are, just wait till you hear all of them. But yeah, this was one of those that you really just try to capture what it's saying with the music and the words, I think.
0: Pinewood Prison, and it's going to be released on July the 15th. We're talking with Ashley Graham, Jason Fraley, Steve Wilson. That's Ashley Graham and Appalachian Highway. That's who makes up this great band. And I guess, Ashley, the next question is, when are you going to have a new album out? Because I know this song is affiliated with a bunch of other songs.
3: Well, I'm going to leave that question up to the producer on that question of when everything's going to be coming out. But we are scheduled to be back in the studio this month and wrapping up another set of songs. And hopefully we'll have everything recorded by the end of August. So I'll let Steve tell you how long it's going to take to get the rest of it out there. But it's coming.
0: Well, Pinewood Prison is an absolute great song, and I am glad that that you made that your first single. I think Paula and Brink done a great job of writing that song. So, Steve, what's the answer? When are you going to have that new album ready to go, buddy?
1: Well, I'm sitting here in the studio right now. The microphones are right behind me. All the gear's here, but you see the rest of the road driving or at home. So as soon as they get here, we'll get everything recorded. That's all I got to say.
4: I'll see you next week.
1: That's right, you will. No, it's hard because everybody's got a day job. We're all quite a ways away from each other, actually. I mean, with Jason out in, the eastern part of North Carolina and Ashley over in Tennessee, off in South Carolina. And it's tough to get everybody together, so we try to make the best of it when we do get together. Like Ashley said, we've got another session coming up here pretty soon, and we're hoping to get another 3 or 4 songs knocked out. And I don't know. So we're probably looking at being done with all the tracking probably by the end of August, and then we'll get into editing and mixing and mastering and stuff. So probably this fall we'll have everything done, then it'll be hand it off to the label, and it'll be up to them as to, dates.
0: Well, that's just absolutely awesome, guys. I appreciate y'all taking the time to be with me. And Ashley, give everybody your website and your social information.
3: So the website is ashleygrahammusic.com, and you have to remember, you got to spell Ashley, A-S-H-L-E-I-G-H, because if you spell Ashley, A-S-H-L-E-Y, Graham Music, then you're going to end up on the Lingerie Models website. You may rather be there, but that's not me. So it's Ashley Graham Music, A-S-H-L-E-I-G-H, and we're on all of the social media platforms. You can find us, under Appalachian Highway or Ashley Graham. But we're there. All of us are. And I think Jason's got his own little page, and Wilson Banjo Company's got theirs. So we share each other's posts as well. So if you find one of us, you can find the other one.
1: And she's fire out of the Wilson Banjo Company stuff she's been doing. Ooh, I love it.
3: I love that. Love those Wilson Banjo Company tunes. I wish those had been mine from the get-go.
0: Well, Pinewood Prison will release on July the 15th, and we'll be looking forward to that release date, of course, and maybe it'll be on the Roots charts, or maybe whatever charts are. Yeah. Yeah.
3: We don't think maybe here.
0: Boy, I like that. You guys probably get bossed around a lot.
1: I said, we're taking over, brother.
0: All right. Well, I'll be looking forward to it till we meet again. Jason Fraley, you take care of yourself.
4: Man, I'm going to do my best.
0: And play that guitar. I heard some pretty good lead play in there at Bean Blossom, buddy. And, man, I'll tell you what, you can string that thing up.
3: I really like having Jason in the group, too, because he can take over some lead singing, lead vocal singing, and we harmonize well together. And as long as we can get our words together at the same time, then we're pretty much perfect.
4: I'll pay you later.
0: Well, that's great. Ashley Graham and Appalachian Highway. What's that?
4: I said my face is red if you can't tell. I'm blushing.
0: All right, guys. Well, I appreciate you, and we will talk again soon.
3: Thanks, Al.
0: All right. Thank you. Good night, guys. All right. And here is Pinewood Prison. It was written by Paula Breedlove and Brink Brinkman. Here is Ashley Graham and Appalachian Highway.

That was J.M. Clifford and the song, a brand new single called Hard Luck Man. Now, I had a little conversation with J.M., and he told me that he wrote that song because he seen a man on the subway in New York City passed out, and he was really out. So he was just a man on his hard luck. And J.M. has been a music teacher in the state of New York for many years, and he's going to have a new album coming out later on, but that's the first single, Hard Luck Man. Then we had Tyler Griffith with his great recording of All My Lovin'. And I hope all of you enjoyed Ashley Graham and her band Appalachian Highway and the song Pinewood Prison here on the Big Al and Sandy Radio Show. Now, coming up, I've got a guest, K.D. McIntyre, and her and I is going to talk about a novel that she wrote. It's brand new. It's going to be released July the 7th, and we're going to talk about that. And it's called Song of the Holler. And Marty Fowley ended up writing a song that is called Song of the Holler, and you're going to hear that song as well. That'll be coming up here later on in the Big Al and Sandy Radio Show. Peter Rowan, the legend, was born on July the 4th in 1942. And he had an album out that's called Calling You From My Mountain. So let's do the title track of that album. Here is the great Peter Rowan, and I'd like to wish him a happy birthday.

Once again, happy birthday to the great Peter Rowan, born on July 4th in 1942. That young lady on there singing with him is Molly Tuttle from California. So there you have the great Peter Rowan. Eddie and Lisa recorded and released an album out called Old Old House, and they covered the tune Rock, Salt, and Nails. Let's take a listen to it.

little bit of Valerie Smith and her song, What I've Got Right Here. And then we had Laura Lee Jones, Sun Can't Stop the Rain. Then a little bit of Ed and Lisa, Rock Salt Nails, right here on the Big Al and Sandy Radio Show. Don't go away. We've got more coming up. We've got K.D. McIntyre, and she wrote a novel that's called Song of the Holler. Marty Fowley wrote the song, and we're going to talk with her here in the next hour.

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